0: You're listening to Harold and Rudy with you this morning on the Four Course Breakfast. And most recently, we were listening to a bracket that began with My Cherie with 5 years, Angus and Julia Stone with Munro, and Hannah Brewer with Tenpin Having from her Catch and Release EP. And it is Radiothon. We've had a number of people this morning: Phil from North Adelaide, Jason from Anula in the Northern Territory, Chris from Granville, Wesley from Craigburn Farm, Matthew from Kensington, and Peter from Seacliff. And if you are somebody who would like to support the station by subscribing or buying merchandise, one of the merchandise packs, any of those, you can either ring us on 8363 3937, or go to 3dradio.com and look for the subscribe page or the shop page. They both do the same thing.
1: We were going through some of the sponsors and some of the prizes that they put up for the pack. So if you do subscribe during Radiothon, you go into the draw to win one of these prizes. We're going through the individual prize pack. If you're a band, you do get a different array of prizes, but we'll keep going through the silver sponsor prize packs. So here's a good prize to win. This is from Crafers Garden Centre and Landscape Supplies at 2 Piccadilly Road, Crafers. The prize pack is a $250 gift voucher nestled in the picturesque Adelaide Hills, just a short 7-minute drive from the toll gate along the southeastern freeway. Crafers Garden Centre and Landscape Supplies have been servicing local gardening needs since the early 1980s. For over 40 years, they've been helping both the general public and the trade sector with all their gardening and landscaping needs. The Choate family have been involved for a quarter of a century with a fantastic team of knowledgeable staff, continuing the trade tradition of great service, advice and product range to make your garden great. From seedlings to trees, natives to ornamentals, Crafers Garden Centre and Landscaping Supplies have the plant, the pot, the pest solution, the advice and the service that you are looking for.
0: Streetlight Records at 2/15 Vaughan Place in Adelaide have given us three LPs curated by Streetlight as their prize for the draw. Streetlight Records, an independent record, film and bookstore specialising in vinyl and art house films, located in Vaughan Place in the city. In the store you'll find bookcases lined with biographies and poetry compendiums, and a wall packed from floor to ceiling with cinema classics, cult flicks and docos. Musically, there's a focus on jazz, classical and movie and musical soundtracks. There's a good amount of more typical stuff too, and if what you seek isn't available, they can order it in for you. Drop in and see Colin and Mark to say hi, and make sure you give them a follow on Facebook or Instagram. Streetlight supports local artists.
1: 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At Troppo, the menu and corner store always reflects and celebrates what is around them. 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
0: The Gator Club is a 100% plant-based cafe located at 33 Paynham Road in College Park, Adelaide. It serves as the brick and mortar hub for the popular Later Gator coffee van and Chloe's Vegan Club, known for serving specialty vegan and gluten-free pastries, hearty toasties and house-made botanical lattes. The Gator Club is also hosting its birthday market on Sunday, September the 27th. The event runs from 9 in the morning through till 2 in the afternoon, so head down and celebrate with them on September the 27th. And the Gator Club is at 33 Paynham Road, College Park, and they've given us a $100 gift voucher to dine at the cafe as the prize for the draw.
1: The Tea Catcher brings to you the finest teas and accoutrements sourced worldwide. new teas, pots, etc. are constantly being chased, studied, sampled, and ordered to bring the freshest, best, and most interesting to you as soon as possible. 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Product news and tea of the week. The Tea Catcher is a long-time 3D discounter as well. The Tea Catcher has given a $100 voucher for teas and tea wares of your choice to the prize pool.
0: Suburban Brew is at two different locations. They're at 26 to 30 Provident Avenue, Glynde, and at 96 Goodwood Road, Goodwood. And they've given us two $50 vouchers, so two prizes for the draw. Love thy neighbour, love their beer is the guiding ethos behind Adelaide's independent craft brewery, the Suburban Brew. Founded by a local trio, it started as a nomadic operation before opening two highly popular community-focused tap rooms that pour core range beers, seasonals, and award-winning limited releases. Stop by, have a drink at one of their two locations, either the Goodwood Road taproom or the Glynde Brewery and taproom.
1: And if you subscribe to Readathon, you could win any of those fabulous prizes plus more. All subscribers do get a copy of Depth Charge 25 as well. So let's hear a track from that now. This is Ebop with Pigeon.

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0: upset about all this, but can't you just take a Percocet?
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2: 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And we're just working our way through all of the businesses that support 3D Radio by giving us prizes for the Radiothon. So Runt Records, they've given us a double pass to any Runt Records gig. Runt Records are an independent music event management and promotions collective in Adelaide. They're founded by Bella and Lilith. They focus on supporting women and gender non-conforming artists. Runt Records frequently host live gigs at local venues throughout the year. Keep an eye on their Instagram at Runt Records for the most up-to-date information on their events.
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2: The Goodness Coffee Company at Aldinga, 24 Old Coach Road, Aldinga, has given us two prizes for the draw, two $50 vouchers. And established in 2017, Goodness Coffee Co. is located in the historic village township of Aldinga. The previous owners, Damien and Carly, built the business into the thriving and popular cafe before selling in September 2021. Brother and sister duo Angel Benjamin and Jojo Kraus are the current owners, helped out by their mum Louise. The siblings were long-term employees of Goodness Cafe and have been familiar faces of the Fleurieu hospitality scene for many years. You can still enjoy the same delicious coffee, now roasted off-site, and the same cosy, relaxed vibe with lots of new menu items and stock. The Goodness Garden was launched in 2024 with the successful Sunday jazz sessions.
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2: And just a couple more. 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The club's held on the last Thursday of every month at South Coast Brewing, featuring open mic performances and one feature artist. 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And they've given us a double pass to the Folk Patrol Festival for their contribution.
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0: We just heard a couple of tracks. We heard from Snusky Circus, Lindy Band with Mexico, I've Never Been There, from the Someone Said That Someone Said release, and Luna gave us Malibu Love Nest from the Rendezvous album. You're listening to Four Course Breakfast here on 3D Radio 93.7 FM. It is Radiothon time from last night, Friday, through to till next Sunday. We're going to be asking for your support, like I do each year. Generally in August, we put the call out to you to support 3D Radio. You will go into the draw to win a fabulous prize, and we've been going through some of the prizes, so we're going through three more of those. Priest's Surf Shop at 159 Esplanade, Port Nolunga South, is given a $50 gift voucher for the prize draw. Priest's Surf Shop has been around for over 23 years, sitting on the cliffs at Port Nolunga South on Route 31, looking right over the mid-coast surf spots south of Adelaide. Not just a surf fashion store, a real surf store offering the whole range of surf hardware that you may need on the day. All you have to do is call in, and they are happy waiting to help you out. So don't forget to come on in and see Precy or one of his staff members for advice on any of your surfing needs.
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0: Imprints Booksellers at 107 Hynes Street in Adelaide have provided three $20 gift vouchers. That's three prizes for the draw. They are open 8:30 to 12:30 Sundays or until sold out. I always love that, until sold out of books. Yes. Imprints and Booksellers are a literary haven in Adelaide's West End. Imprints Booksellers have been the cultural cornerstone of Adelaide's West End since opening in 1984. The quintessential modern Australian bookshop, Imprints carries an eclectic range of books by local, national and international authors. Whether you're after a good read for your weekend away or a gift for your bookish friend, you'll find it at Imprints. Drop by any time for a browse, and if you're looking for something specific, let them know. If it's not on the shelf and it's still in print, they can order it for you.
1: I just realised that you were having a chuckle at the until sold out. I think that's carried across from the Adelaide Matcha Company, which is 8:30 till 12:30 Sundays or till sold out.
0: Okay.
1: I think Imprints Booksellers have much more conventional hours.
0: They do. I thought that's not 12:30 doesn't sound
1: now,
0: right.
1: 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People who've done that, as a full read through: Phil from North Adelaide, Jason from Anoola in the Northern Territory, Chris from Granville, Wesley from Craigburn Farm, Matthew from Kensington, Peter from Seacliff, Loretta from North Adelaide, Helen from Blackwood,

My mistake. Sean from Christie's Beach, who subscribed William. I was reading Happy Father's Day as Harry and William. My mistake. So Sean was wishing William, his dad, a Happy Father's Day and has given him a gift subscription.

After 3 long years, the Mark of Cain return, playing the Highland Street Music Hall, Saturday 21st of November, with special guests Stabber from the Knifey Wifeys and Witchspit. 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

0: fading away in the background there. That's the Go-Betweens with Draining the Pool for You. I am Clute before that with a track called To You. I found that one on a compilation called Rough Trade Shops, 25 years of Rough Trade Records, so that's pretty good. 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We were going through some prizes before. We went through all the individual prizes you might win if you're an individual subscriber, but what about bands? 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And if you do subscribe your band during Radiothon, you can win a prize. We're going to look at some of the band prizes now. The Wheat Sheaf Hotel are providing a $50 pub voucher for the winning band. The Wheaty are long-time supporters of 3D Radio. The Wheat Sheaf Hotel has been keeping music live, beer real, wine independent, whiskey odd, and art public since 2003, the home of the Wheaty Brewing Corps.
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0: Car Clue at 11 Jeffcott Street, North Adelaide, have provided one Saturday demo recording session for a full day from 10 a.m. to 4 p.m. The eligibility is limited to bands, though, that include at least one member under 26 years of age or a First Nations member aged 30 years or younger, but it is still a great band prize. Kakalu is an institution with a very special place in South Australia's arts community. The Heart of Kakalu is a historic house in North Adelaide, which is governed which the government of South Australia gifted in 1971 as a promise that all children and young people have access to art, culture and creativity. Their music programs support young people at every stage of their journey, delivering meaningful opportunities in-house, in schools and across regional South Australia. The demo recording session will be in the Stable Studio, which is a fully equipped recording and production space. Some great prizes there for bands. Go through a few more, but we're going to thank our subscribers.
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0: Super Furry Animals with Golden Retriever and Rachel Samani with Big Desire from the album Dreamer Awake. 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
1: And we've been working our way through the various people who are supporting the station by giving prizes for the prize draw if you subscribe. And we are just about finished. We're working through the ones for bands at the moment. And Glatis Gelato, 11/414 Milne Road, Redwood Park, has given five prizes of 1 litre tub of gelato or sorbet with a choice of three different flavours. So that's five prizes for the draw. And Glatis's mission is to deliver an exclusive taste of artisanal gelato, meticulously crafted with passion and local ingredients, to create a luxurious experience for those who seek the exceptional. And they are made locally. You can discover Adelaide's best kept secret. You can visit them at that Milne Road, Redwood Park address that I gave before.
0: Another prize for bands, Ministry of Beer at 1 Lindock Road in Lindock. 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
0: And the final prize for the bands, and this is called the Money Can't Buy Prize, from 3D Radio. 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How exciting is that?
1: And just a few more people have subscribed. Jackson from Nailsworth, Dave from Mount Gambier. David from Edwardstown has been listening since 1980.
0: Wow.
1: And Mass Wisteria are another one. Gary from Dernancourt, Andrew from Leawood Gardens. So thank you to everybody who is subscribing to keep 3D Radio on air. 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
0: And speaking of Mass Wisteria, we're going to hear a track from Mass Wisteria that's on one of the Depth Charge releases. So if you do subscribe, you get a copy of Depth Charge, which is a great selection of music from South Australian artists. So thanks to Mass Wisteria, we're going to hear their track, Same Old.

0: And that was Mass Hysteria with Same Old. It's the same old story. It is Radiothon here, 3D Radio. We're going to be asking you to support 3D Radio this time of year. And thank you for those who have already.
1: As have Andrew from Leeward Gardens and Nick from Crafers West. And more to be added to the list, I think. 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
0: You can up that to a full house subscription if you want, and you get all of the above, plus a Groovy Beats tee. It's a beetroot shaded t-shirt this year, the Groovy Beats tote bag, and the Groovy Beats stubby holder. And or you can go, you can do the same for a band as well. You can get a band full house subscription, which has got all those items in it. If you want to go further,
1: and they're both $105.
0: $105. Mm. If you want to add further, you'd like to add a hoodie to your package, you can call that the Heaps Full House. That's what we call it. 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On that, postage and bank fees. Postage is included with all subscriptions. But once again, we'll not have any pickup days. So you won't be able to pick up your order.
1: Yeah, we've not done that for a while. 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
0: Here's the wedding present with Brass Neck.

0: The Pork Horse Breakfast continues. It is Radiothon week. Rudy and Harold with you. And we just heard The Wedding Present with Brassneck. We are putting the call out to you to give us a call on 8363 3937. 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
0: Let's hear Grace Vandals with Tobacco, but a reminder, you can subscribe online or by phone. So thanks to those who already have done so. We'll give you some more shout-outs in just a while. Here's Grace Vandals with Tobacco.

0: And that was Grace Vandals with Tobacco. And you can find that track as well as many others. 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
1: 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So Phil from North Adelaide, Jason from Anula in the Northern Territory, Chris from Glanville, Wesley from Craigburn Farm, Matthew from Kensington, Peter from Seacliff, Loretta from North Adelaide, Helen from Blackwood, Greg from Tranmere, Steve from Lonsdale, Stephen from Carralta Park, Sean from Christie's Beach, and Sean subscribed William, his dad, for a Father's Day gift. Remember, you can do gift subscriptions. Ian from Brompton, Jackson from Nailsworth, Dave from Mount Gambier, David from Edwardstown, who's been listening since 1980, Mass Wisteria, the band, Gary from Dernancourt, Andrew from Leeward Gardens, Nick from Crafers West, Bernard from Glandore, Philip from Parkside, Avalon Kane, the band, and Angela from Malvern, and White Dog from Adelaide. Thank you, everyone. And it all helps keep the station on air.
0: We're going to hear one of those bands, so thanks to Avalon Kane. Let's hear Avalon Kane with Stu Patterson with a track called Where Do You Go in the Dead of Night?

0: A bit of atmosphere there from Avalon Kane with Stu Patterson. Where do you go in the dead of night? You're listening to a Four Course Breakfast. 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One final message, though, after Radiothon, there will be the after party, Radiothon after party, which will be held on the 12th of September 2026 at Lindy Reserve. It'll be running from 1 p.m. to 5 p.m. this year. 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
0: Yeah.
3: Well, that was an announcement. And welcome to the studio, Ronnie Beth.
4: Thank you so much.
3: Let's put your microphone on because that really helps.
4: Good morning, Ali.
3: It's a long time since we've been in here together, so I forgot about that microphone thing. And yes, good morning. And I think you're here for a special reason, which people might have just picked up in that welcoming promotion. It's Radiothon.
4: It is Radiothon, and I'm so happy to be here for yet another Radiothon with you, Ali.
3: And and also, what a fantastic job the four-course breakfast did this morning.
4: Great job.
3: It's great to hear all those prizes that they so eloquently and comprehensively described. You might actually get to hear a few more of them or some of them again during the next couple of hours.
4: Yeah, we'll just remind you of why. Oh, if you need a reason to subscribe to 3D, but this may be an incentive, a reward, extra reward for subscribing. So there are many, many prizes this year. And so we'll just remind you of some of those through the morning.
3: And the impulse to subscribe is because you're supporting 3D Radio that brings you a whole lot of music, especially local music. And the music that you just heard, this will surprise you. I did a Shovels and Rope song to start with. It was J.D. McPherson singing, but what was the song now? Come on, we can remember. Nothing Takes the Place of You. Let's just make that a Radiothon thing. Nothing Takes the Place of You, subscribers. So we're welcoming you to 3D Radio's Heavy Petal with me, Ali Oakley, and Ronnie Beth. And Dale's just walked in with something exciting, I think.
5: Well,
3: tell us about it.
5: This lady rang up and she knows you.
3: She knows because she's got the most extraordinary knowledge of music. She beats us all. Why isn't she here sort of announcing on 3D Radio? So thank you very much to Anne of Bridgewater. And, yes, keep telling us all those fabulous things you know about music. Speaking of music, let's hear some more.

In a swell apartment, right across the street, each night we sit and listen to baby talk so sweet. And as we watch each movement, it's all so very clear that baby loves her daddy, for this is what we hear. Give it to me, daddy, for I need it so bad. Give it to me, daddy, it's the best I've ever had. When it comes to loving, you're away out in the lead. 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

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You hold it in your little hands and fondle it all night. 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So you can have it, baby, it all belongs to you.

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Though Daddy's most exhausted from his duty, he won't shirk.

0: to her once again before he goes to work. So father gets up from his bed, the baby's milk to find, while mother sleeps till 10:30 with nothing on her mind. Daddy brings the bottle to his babe, who cries with glee, "Give it to me, Daddy, for it all belongs to me."
1: Oh, yes. Well, that's probably a good lesson to listen to what a song actually means rather than just the title. You see, I saw the title, "Give It to Me, Daddy." I thought, yeah, that's a good thing to play on Radiothon Day. "Give It to Me, Daddy." Yeah, it wasn't actually money he was talking about there, but it just reminded us Radio and Recording Rarities was the album that came from. Would you get away with playing that song now? We have become so much less free in what we sing about, I think.
2: Maybe in this time slot is also...
1: All right. So if your child knows what that meant, it's too late, okay? It's too late. It was Ben Light singing about 150 years ago, "Give It to Me, Daddy." But look, take it for what I meant when I picked it out of my little box here. Give it to me, Daddy. Give it to us. Give it to us. Donate. Do you want to talk about what they can donate there?
2: Let me just go through some of the things that you might need to know if you're thinking of subscribing this morning, and we hope you are. Some of the detail. So prices haven't changed since last year, which is fabulous. You know, we've remained the same.
1: Actually, for about the last 10 years, yeah, I reckon.
2: Yeah, which is amazing, really. So... subscriptions, $65 for individual, $45 for a concession, and $65 if you are a band. And for that subscription, all subscribers receive a copy of Depth Charge 25, which has got some great local music new releases over the last year on it. It's a cracker this year, I have to say. I think it is. With Nancy Bates leading off and track one. You get a subscriber card, you get the program guide, you get a 3D radio sticker, and this year you get you get 3D radio guitar picks. You make picks means more than one. So now Harold says that that's not new, but that we've done that before, but not in my lifetime. For $105, which is a full house, and a band full house, you get all of the above plus the new 2026 3D Groovy Beats tee, and it's beetroot colour.
1: It is beetroot colour, yeah. which is a sort of leap away from our black and green, but, you know, you've got to have variety because you've already got a lot of black and green T-shirts. They're gorgeous, but you've got them in your T-shirt drawer. What you've been missing is a sort of beetroot coloured one.
2: Yeah, it's beetroot or wine or more sort of purpley, if you think, but not purple.
1: Maroon.
2: That one.
1: Beetroots are.
2: Yeah, beetroot colour, yeah, like the name says. You also get a Beats tote, you get a Groovy Beats stubby holder, and if you don't yet have a 3D hoodie, you could take out a Heaps Full House, which includes all of the above things plus a 3D logo hoodie. So the hoodie is the 3D logo hoodie. It's not a Beats hoodie, but if you are at the football or somewhere outside and you're feeling a bit chilly, this might be your opportunity to acquire an article of clothing and support your radio station as well.
1: And if you already do have one, somebody needs it for Christmas. Somebody needs one for Christmas, so get one anyway. And what, this is the puzzle, what do bands do if they win a stubby holder and a T-shirt and a tote bag? Do they share it out?
2: How do you distribute that? Does the lead singer get the, I don't know, what's the protocol?
1: The lead singer can get the stubby holder.
2: Have we had any people actually ring in and subscribe
1: yet,
2: Ali?
1: Well, we had Anne from Bridgewater. Let me just see if there's been, anybody else? Because somebody in our back room there is taking phone calls and letting us know. Brian from Adelaide has called in and got a full house subscription. Well done, Brian. You get to keep the Groovy Beats tee, the beat tote, and the stubby holder and the whole lot. You get the whole lot. Annette from Kilkenny, Linda from Christie's Beach, and Rebecca from Clearview. I think Vic from Pain himself might have been in the four-course breakfast, but those others, Rebecca from Clearview, Linda from Christie's Beach, Annette from Kilkenny, Brian from Adelaide and Anne from Bridgewater, as we mentioned before, have all called in. We love to hear your voices, so call in on 8363 3937. Look, somebody's just done it. The
2: phone
1: just went.
2: People out there waiting to talk to you, take your calls and get your T-shirt size, and thank you for subscribing. So make the most of it. This is your big chance to talk to someone from 3D.
1: And let me, yeah, that's right. I mean, they do love to hear from you. We love to hear that we've got actual humans listening. It's grand. Mm. Now, the song that you heard before, the one that said "Give It to Me," I don't actually know what this means. It's Emily Lubitz, who's a Melbourne, fantastic Melbourne singer. She's singing there with Darren Hanlon, and the song was called "A Kardashian Winter." Now, I'm sure you're much more groovy than me. What is a Kardashian winter? Have we just had one?
2: Maybe she might be talking to someone else in the room at the moment. I don't think I'm the grooviest one here. A Kardashian winter. Horrendous, I think. What would it be?
1: Aren't Kardashians the ones with the big bottom? Bottoms? So I wonder what you do with your big bottom
2: insulated. Maybe insulated.
1: Yep. Mm. Okay. And the other sort of one from the past there was Bill Lloyd, the lottery song, and that was talking about what you could do with the money. Now, we're not going to go to Las Vegas with it. We are going to put it in our coffers to keep this radio station going, which is what all of those subscriptions are about. So I won't do money songs all morning, I promise. We'll do some lovely ones as well.
2: Okay.

0: playing a few sort of old favourites this morning to remind you that it's Heavy Petal that you're listening to with me, Ali Oakley, and Ronnie Beth, and reminding you might even get you to ring in on 863-3937 and subscribe. Who have we been listening to, Ronnie Beth? You can see that on your screen.
1: I can see that. We've just had a little bit of an intervention here, so I can see everything now, which is
0: the techies, by the way, great. Did the intervention, and they are fabulous. They don't even get paid. We're all volunteers, so just as a reward for what the techies just did to make magic and let Ronnie Beth see what we've been doing, call in, subscribe.
1: So we've just been listening to. And Ali's right. Like these are some of the joys of listening on a Saturday morning or Saturday, you know, brunch time here on 3D Radio. So you might have recognised the beautiful voice of Alison Russell and Birds of Chicago, and that track was from the American Flowers album, and the track's called All Right, All Right. Before then, we had Lucinda Williams,
0: another very oft heard on a Saturday morning here, but this is new. You probably haven't heard that one.
1: Yeah, the track was called If Only I Could Fly from the album Sitting with Blaze.
0: There's a whole lot of various artists doing Blaze Foley songs. Yeah, I, of course, picked out Lucinda Williams because my fave on that. Yeah, that's the one.
1: Did we talk about Ben Light before?
0: He's the one that did the Give Me Daddy.
1: Sorry about that.
0: Let's just have a little bit of a talk about some of the prizes. I know that the four-course breakfast went through them really thoroughly, but particularly, I suppose, for this show, some things will be really, really worth putting your money into.
1: Yeah.
0: One is a gold prize from the Gov. And we all know the Governor Hindmarsh, which, as we do know, has been actually, I reckon, really key in live music here in Adelaide for the last how many decades? Probably five, I reckon, that they've been, not the Gov itself, but the Tonkin family, prior to that, had the Maylands, I think the Bridgewater Mill too, but anyway, Bridgewater. So they've been around live music for a long time, and the pinnacle of that has, of course, been the Gov. And it is the one of the sort of largest live music pubs in town. They are doing as a prize, if you subscribe to 3D Radio, you go in for the draw. It's not an automatic prize just because you subscribe. You go into the draw.
1: No.
0: Someone picks your name out of a bucket here on 3D Radio. And if your name comes up, you get that is worth $600. A golden ticket, $400 towards gigs and $200 towards food and bar. It's valid from 1 year from claiming the prize. So that is a sensationally good prize if you get lucky. That was, I played earlier a song about a lottery, the lottery song. That would be winning
1: the
0: lottery.
1: That's fantastic. That's so good. I was going to just also read out another one of the gold category prizes that you might be able that you might be lucky enough to win if you subscribe. And that's the tickets to the Dugstock Music Festival, Ali.
0: I haven't been there.
1: Down in Wollonga.
0: Yeah. I mean, it sounds fantastic. You've got Adam Page, The Wanderers, Galonka, The Yearlings, Dojo Rise, The Emeralds, Don Morrison's Raging Thirst. They've all performed there before. We don't know who's going to do it this year, but that particular collection, if they can repeat them, says that it's the sort of festival that we'd like to go to.
1: I think I think there might be camping involved. So don't let that put you off.
0: Okay. as long as it's not raining, camping is a fabulous thing to do.
1: So look, the prize is brilliant. It's actually four double passes. Now this is stunning. So they're valued at $358 for each double pass. So that's four prizes. So that's really, really fabulous. And you'll get to see, local acts and, I think people who've been love it. So what a great opportunity. So thank you, Dugstock, for supporting 3D Radio.
0: I reckon. See, I know somebody who lives in Wollonga, somebody who might have just subscribed actually, and they do have a spare bedroom. So camping may be not my option, but it is for some other people. We can't invite them all to my relative's house. Okay, Dugstock Music Festival. Mr. V Music also has a fantastic prize, a vinyl pack, six albums, EPs, a gift voucher. There's a couple of prizes in there that he's allowing to happen. So Vic from Mr. V Music has been very generous. He's been living every music-loving person's dream, working in and operating record stores for 30 years. He is, as it says here, an institution around town, and Rerun Records too. So they're all Rerun Vinyl Records is another prize. It's a prize valued at over $1,000, an assortment of curated vinyl in a hobby crate ready to go. So there you go. Now, some of the people who have, you've got my mouse there, so you're going to have to wiggle this so I can see who it is. Or maybe you just read out who it is that's been lately subscribing.
1: So we got up to
0: Anne from Bridgewater. I think okay. We haven't mentioned Marjorie from Torrensville.
1: So we've had Marjorie from Torrensville. Thank you so much. Danny from Croydon. Glenn,
0: and that's a Full House one. He's getting Groovy Beats tea, tote, stubby holder.
1: Everything. Well done, Danny. Glenn from Thornlands. Edward from Panorama.
0: He's also
1: another
0: got
1: Full House. Well done. Katrina from Flaxley.
0: Now, this is special because Katrina from Flaxley. Yeah, I even know where that is. Flaxley. She has bought that as a present. What a good idea. So I hope he's not listening because it might be a secret surprise. But if he's not listening, Katrina's husband's getting a Full House subscription for, I suppose it's a birthday because it's not quite Christmas. So, yeah, block your ears, Andy.
1: And then we've got Andrew from Prospect, Greg from Willunga, another Full House subscription, who's going to look stunning in that
0: beetroot coloured
1: tea.
0: It's beet spilt with double E, not the beet of, yep.
1: Yeah.
0: Okay. And I think there's been some others, but he's just walked out with the list. Never mind.
1: So keep bringing in. People love talking to you on the phone, and we'll keep playing some music because that's why you like us, I think. I hope.
0: It's like you like us because you're wonderful. And thank you very much for your subscriptions.

0: What's on this week at the Wheatsheaf Hotel, Feverton?
1: Monday the 10th of August, Bird Girl with Angie Bates and Liam Woolley. Wednesday, Becky Cole's Family Jam. Thursday, Evan Polymenius and Fleur Green. Friday, Lucas Day with Bella Brinkworth. Saturday, Brazil Nut Orchestra celebrating 7 years. And on Sunday, Any Young Mechanics and Naomi Keat from 4 o'clock.
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0: And thank you very much to Walter from Yankalilla, Jim from Peterhead, and Yukari from Kilburn, and Phil from Enfield, Tony from Seacliff Park. All of those people have subscribed in the last few minutes while we were playing you a few tracks. We were playing, actually that one there, we played deliberately because we had just notified you of the Wheat Chiefs week. But that track was from Carissa, and is, oh yeah, yeah, that's that
1: turn
0: button.
1: Me on. Yep. Turn me on, Ali, turn me on. Just,
0: yeah, you see, we've got buttons we have to press when Ronnie Beth starts to talk, and I hadn't. So she was saying very profound things over there opposite, and you heard none of them. So keep going with the profound things.
1: So what I'll profoundly say is we were talking about the Wheat Chief and how they are an amazing sponsor of 3D Radio for years and years.
0: And sponsor of local original music, my
1: absolutely,
0: golly.
1: Absolutely, absolutely. And so when you listen to this show, especially, we always shout out to the Wheatie and try and keep you up to date with what's going on. But if you subscribe and win a prize, you might win the Wheatie Prize, and that's a $50 pub voucher, which is not insignificant.
0: I'll when, tell you, you what, know, but what you could do with that is try one of their whiskies.
1: You could, you could. Now, we don't mind a whiskey. Are we allowed to say that? We're not allowed to promote some things, are we? But we can.
0: We can. There's lots of songs about whiskey.
1: Oh, yeah, yeah, of course. And in our time slot, especially, we're allowed to. Wheatie's really good, and I think they've – so that's an individual prize, but I think they also do a band prize, do they? Well, I made that up. Hang on. We've got Let me just check the details. Yes, they have. So they have a $50 pub voucher prize for a band. So remember, you can do an individual subscription or you can do a band subscription, and I think the band subscription – one of the really good prizes that you can win is the opportunity to come in and do – the Studio 3 session, which is fabulous, which is when you can come in and play from Studio 3 on a Wednesday night and for free. And that's a great way of getting your music out. So for local artists.
0: And you get
1: artists,
0: a recording of it.
1: Mm. Yeah, yeah. So that we've had some amazing bands come through. There's a whole roster of people coming through. So that's a fabulous thing that you might win if you subscribe as a band.
0: I've got a really good idea. Mm. If you are in a band and you subscribe as a band, why don't you also subscribe as an individual, and you can make sure that you get the T-shirt. Or the hoodie.
1: Yeah, we're very concerned about how things are going to go with the band when you have to carve up the merch.
0: So it's as I said, Caressa's playing with at the Wheat Chief, and they're playing with Tin Town. So I thought we might just play some Tin Town as well.
1: Yeah, great.

0: Now that was Any Young Mechanic, which is a band that I've seen live and I just can't quite remember where, but I loved it. Any Young Mechanic, and they're playing tomorrow afternoon, isn't it? Tomorrow, tonight.
1: Tonight. No.
0: Ronnie Beth is the producer of this show now. She's just going to check whether we've got that right. I think it's either tonight or tomorrow. But anyway, Any Young Mechanic is playing with Naomi Keat, which is also guaranteeing you a good night. And Carissa and Tin Town are playing next Saturday on the 22nd.
1: Can I just – I'll just give you the correct information. Now, I do this and I'm just always – when I'm on air, I'd always say, like, just please check your details just in case I've got it wrong. But Any Young Mechanic, supported by Naomi Keat, are playing tomorrow, Sunday, 16th of August, at the Wheatie at that beautiful time of 4 p.m. so that you can get home before it gets too cold and dark and get your dinner on.
0: And polish your shoes, ready for school.
1: Ready for Monday. Yeah.
0: And thank you very much to Alex from Plimpton, Kate from Prospect, and Rory from Prospect, who have subscribed to 3D Radio. Thank you very much.

0: I think it's about time that we talked about some people who've just been subscribing. We've got Alex from Plimpton. That's a full house. Thank you very much, Alex. We said Kate from Prospect and Rory from Prospect, but I'm not sure that we said Linda from Christie's Beach. And I don't care if we repeat them because just hear your name twice is twice as good. Now, Roberta from Port Nalunga has subscribed for her band, which is called Sette Bello, which means Beautiful Seven.
1: Absolutely.
0: And then Linda from Christie's Beach, Annette from Kilkenny, Brian from Adelaide, Marjorie from Torrensville, Danny from Croydon, Glenn from Thornlands, Edward from Panorama, Dale's writing's terrible, Andrew from Prospect, Phil from Enfield, Yukari from Kilburn, Jim from Peterhead, Walter from Yankalilla, Tony from Seacliff Park, Greg from Wollonga, The Present from Flaxley, Anne from Bridgewater, Vic from Paynham South, Jim from Coromandel Valley, Kate, oh, I guess Kate gone down twice. I think Kate's gone down twice, Kate from Prospect, Isla from Queen's Park, UK. Oh, that's the first one.
1: It's Ailsa. I think that might be Ailsa from Ailsa. Queen's Park, United Kingdom.
0: Goodness me. I did say UK, Queen's Park. We've got Chris from Prospect. We've got Mark from Strathalbyn, B from Summertown, and Bruce from Coromandel Valley. And he donates about $300 each time. So that's who we've got so far. If we've missed out your name, we'll catch up later.
1: Actually, it's a good point, Ellie, because we love you subscribing, but you're free to like donate money, or you can buy merch. You can add some merch to your subscription if you like. So if you're interested, you can just jump on the website and you know
0: check out what you can get
1: if you're a shopaholic. we've got something for you. I did think that we should just remind people of the dates, because I know that people get worried when they've subscribed and they wonder when when these fabulous prizes will be drawn. So the Radiothon just started yesterday, and it goes for until this Sunday, the 23rd of August, which is next Sunday. And then we've also got the Radiothon after party, which is on the 12th of September at Lindy Reserve from 1 till 5. So that'll be great if you would like to come along to that and celebrate the end of Radiothon.
0: And the party's got bands. Yes. And there'll be food trucks and things like that.
1: Yeah, it's a great afternoon. And you're very welcome to come along to that. You don't have to be a winner. We would love you to be a subscriber, but, you can bring a friend. So when you subscribe, you get a subscriber pack and you go into the prize draw. If your subscriptions are paid by Sunday, 30th of August at 11:59 PM, you go in the prize draw, and prize winners are announced during the four course breakfast on Saturday, the 12th of September, 2026. So that's a big day. It's the prize draw and it's the after party. So hopefully you'll be one of the people celebrating at the after party, because you will have just won a fabulous prize for subscribing and supporting 3D Radio.
0: And also, just as this is not exactly a date, but it's just talking about the dates. If you can think about it, all these wonderful people who are subscribing and they want to get a T-shirt and a tote bag and all those sorts of things, we package them up. It doesn't happen the next day. So for a while, you might be thinking, has 3D forgotten me? We won't forget you. We gradually come in here and have little working bees and package up things, but we do get a lot of subscribers, for which we are very thankful. But it may take a few weeks for you to get your hoodie, T-shirt. Yeah.
1: We get them out as quickly as possible. But just a reminder, we're all volunteers, and
0: squeeze it in some. Yeah,
1: yeah. So we'll work on getting that merch out to you as quickly as possible. Hang in there, and we'll get it to you. Have we got another song, Ellie?
0: Oh, we've got quite a few. If we stop talking,
1: let's stop talking. And let's play music. Yeah.
2: Well, Willie got me stoned and took all my money. I was $50 up, but then my mind went funny. It didn't really help that I didn't know the rules of the game, and it probably didn't help that I couldn't remember my name after Willie got me stoned and took all my cash. One high-low split, but then he kicked my ass. He gave me knuckles across the table, but then my mind went blurry. Just like a puff of smoke, all my cash went up in a hurry. After Willie got me stoned, took me for everything I had. I had to walk home, I had no money for a cab. I didn't have the heart to ask anybody for a ride. Nobody in the room seemed any condition to drive. After Willie got a stone, he took away my mind. He sent me back to the kiddie table, he took away my pride. And now I'm sitting here with my band again, just feeling like a joker. Just thinking about how bad I really suck at playing poker. And thinking about my pockets, was Willie the one who broke them? Would I really take a toke if they rolled Willie up and they smoked him? Hell yes I would, and I know it might sound

money. Hell yes, I would. And I know it might sound funny, but Willie got me stoned and took all, everybody. Willie got me stoned and took all my money. Willie got me stoned and took all my money. Hell yes, I would. And I know it might sound funny, but Willie got me stoned and took all of my money. Hey, happy birthday, Willie. We love you. You guys have a great time tonight, Lord.

0: the gorgeous voice of Nancy Bates. And where did I get it from?
1: Well, it's such a treat because Nancy is track number one on Depth Charge 25, which is what you will get when you subscribe to 3D Radio. And just to let you know, like, it is slightly weird because it's Depth Charge 25, even though it's 2026. So it's correct. We haven't given you last year's depth charge or anything. It's do you understand, Ali?
0: Yeah, I do, and I've actually forgotten why it works like that. I do remember sort of having that discussion back 4 decades ago or whatever. No, but
1: So if you're a new subscriber, please don't ring in and say I've got last year's depth charge because you haven't. It is depth charge 25. It's gorgeous, I have to say. Really like the graphics. And Nancy Bates, I Belong, first track, but also the track that we played from Tin Town Before We Begin, that's also on the CD, along with lots of other local music, which our music team curate. They curate the Depth Charge CD from recent local releases over the last year. So there are tracks from Blue Meadows and Inkswell, Night Rites, The Mushniks, Ebop, Georgia Oatley, Georgia, Mariam Rahmani, Deb Shop Dead. I'm not sure what's happening with my tongue this morning. Dead Shopping Malls, Gratz, Live Slug Reaction, Cluster Puff Bag, The Urgy, HC, Grace Vandals, great, great track, Tobacco, Hard Rubbish, Cringe Trender, Tin Town, which I've mentioned, Mass Wisteria, Townhouse, Badland Caravan, and Jongo Bones and the Barefoot Bandits. So it's a cracker of a CD, which you will love. Now, if you don't have a physical CD player, you will get a code sent to you in your subscriber pack that you can then use to access Bandcamp and listen to all of that music via Bandcamp.
0: But don't throw it in the bin or hang it on the pear tree hoping to sort of
1: repel any of those things.
0: Because I know people who are trying to collect the whole lot.
1: Yes.
0: Now, at some point, they'll be missing for some reason.
1: Mm-hmm.
0: Depth Charge 25, and you'll be able to sell it on Gumtree or wherever it is that you sell things for thousands of dollars. So just, you know, keep in mind that it's going to increase in value because the collector's item of the entire, the library of Depth Charges is going to be extraordinarily valuable one day. Look, speaking of extraordinarily valuable, I've just looked through a few of the prizes.
1: Mm-hmm.
0: I'm sort of bagging which ones I would like to win. I will subscribe, I promise. And I did hear the four-course breakfast with great detail telling you about the business and what the prizes are. So I hope that you heard all those this morning. But I'm just looking here. You can get window washing, Will's window washing and gutter cleaning.
1: Oh.
0: What? That's a prize. That's an excellent prize because, you know, I've got a lot of windows.
1: Yeah, I'd love that one.
0: Crafer's Garden Centre and Landscape Supplies. So I'm getting my windows cleaned and my garden, you know, kitted out. So, you know, I'm doing quite so well if I win these.
1: I've got a couple of favourites, Ali.
0: Oh, okay.
1: So I've got one from, this is a silver sponsor, Mischief Brew, Mischief Brewing Company. They've given a prize for the draw of a prize pack, including two cases of mixed softies tonics and a T-shirt valued at $185. They're great. And then I was just reading on and I saw Mid-Coast Folk Club. There's a double pass to the Folk Patrol, a one-day mini festival at South Coast Brewing in Wollonga, your favourite town, on on December the 6th from 12 till 6 p.m. featuring 12 live performances throughout the day presented by the Mid-Coast Folk Club.
0: It is a lovely town. It is, and it's a centre for, you know, lots of art and music, I have to say. It's a very lovely town.
1: So that's a great thing. That's a double pass to that festival. So that's
0: so if you live in Wollonga, please call now and subscribe, 8363 3937. Another one that's the Tea Catcher. Their English breakfast teacher. When you look at that Tea Catcher, it sort of merges together. Their English breakfast tea is honestly the best one I've ever tasted. English breakfast tea from the Tea Catcher. Lots of other teas, but that's my personal favourite. So they've given $100 worth of teas.
1: That's a lot of tea.
0: Teawares, yeah.
1: Yeah.
0: That's at least a week for me. Yeah, goodness Coffee Co. in Aldinga, another nice town. Mm. Bedford Park Constructions, now they're going to be helping you do something. They're proficient in building trades, including carpentry, tiling, plumbing, etc. So if you've got a loose something or other in your house, get it fixed when your number is drawn out of the
1: good luck with
0: big
1: that
0: wheel of luck.
1: Can I just say that I just wanted to call out a band prize because I think it's fabulous as well. There's Wizard Tone Studios in Hendon. There's a band prize. So if you just subscribe as a band, you go into the draw for this, which is a full day, which is 8 hours of mixing, recording or mastering workshops. So I think that's pretty good.
0: Now, we're just kind of stabby jabbing with prizes. There are so many that if we stayed here and talked about them all, we wouldn't
1: play any music.
0: And also, Phil wouldn't get to do revival. So we've got to sort of be a bit brief, and let's hope other people who randomly pick different ones. But we've been telling you just a minuscule percentage of the wonderful prizes that you might be that you are in the draw for. I think... Now, did you want to tell us something there, Dale? No, he's shaking his head. He doesn't, but he's looking excited. So something must have happened out there in the back room. I hope it's that you called on 8363 3937.

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0: That's Ricky Albeck with his brand new track, which I can just find for you if I look hard. Playing Pool and Drinking All Night. Well, I bet I know where he does it because, of course, Becky Cole and Ricky Albeck are there on Wednesday nights doing the sort of thing that Wheat Shift does, which is support people, local music. This is our we've been talking a lot to people, local people who've been listening and calling in and subscribing. So now I reckon we should mention the fact that we've got people listening from a long, long way away, and we could maybe invite them to call in. Think of how excited that group out the back who are manning the telephones to take your subscription and chat to you about 3D. Think how excited they would be if they got a call from Frankfurt am Main, where two people in Germany are listening, or in Falkenstein in Germany, or Helsinki in Finland, or Brussels in Belgium. Somebody in Washington's listening. Someone in, oh, this is in Australia, Mawson. Would that be our local Mawson? It doesn't say Mawson Lakes. We just don't know whether that's the Adelaide Mawson or some other one.
1: Is that a Canberra Mawson? Is that sort of a Canberra type thing? I don't know.
0: And have you ever heard of a place called Manassas? Not Molasses, but Manassas. Someone from Manassas has been listening to Heavy Petal on a Saturday morning. Welcome. There's just so many. There's, I think, 75 different people sort of tuning in from somewhere all over the world, including Port Pirie, by the way.
1: Oh,
0: hello,
1: wow.
0: From Port Pirie. You can just press a button. You're in our time zone. You can just press a button and call in now and subscribe if you like.
1: Manassas, I think, is sounding a little bit stateside. I think that's a...
0: Manassas is definitely in the States, yeah.
1: Yeah.
0: Yep. We just don't know quite where. But anyway, have we had some recent subscribers? Well, I can see
1: we've had a couple
0: on the screen here. Bernie from Harndorf. I think we've mentioned Chris from Prospect. We've definitely mentioned Roberta from Mulawlunga. Did we say the name of the band properly?
1: Settebello.
0: She says it better than I did. Lara from Marion. David from Athelstan. I think we've done that.
1: So we've got people sitting out in the studio ready to take your calls. So if you did want to ring in from some distant parts or some much more local parts, you can talk to one of our 3D people. And can I just say that we've had clarification about the depth charge 25, so always important to give you good information on 3D. So it is 25 because it's curation of the a curation? I don't think that's a word, is
0: it? That's a medical word. When you cure somebody, you've just had a curation.
1: Sorry. It's a curated collection of music over the last year. So it's not 2026. It's the 2025 year. Sort of
0: I think it's probably,
1: when you're born, you're zero, and then when you're a year old, you turn one.
0: Or it could be something just that we start collecting this music quite a bit before August of the time. We start collecting early in the year. So we say we'll get all the good music that's just been released in 2025. Because if we said 2026, it would be incomplete.
1: So I really hope this explanation is helping you.
0: Because so far we haven't quite got the language that would make it very clear. However, it is the music that was released in Adelaide during 2025, and we started doing that not castration, what was it you said? Curation. The curation of it somewhere earlier this year. Let's just put our tongues back where they should be and play some music.

0: Do you know what? I even, when I planned to pay that, looked up exactly what the purple tin was, and I wrote it down in detail. It's a kind of beer.
1: Tennent's. Is it Tennent's?
0: How does she know these things? She's as good as what? I tell you, that's as good as Phil, who just walked in and said, Manassas is in Virginia and it's 31 degrees and sunny. Now, how does he know these things? It's amazing. And she just knew it was Tennent's. Tennent's, is it beer or another sort of ale? Or?
1: It's beer. I think I have got a bit of a Scottish and Northern England connection. So, I think there's a bit of familiarity with the old purple tin in the family.
0: And, of course,
1: hi, family.
0: I hope you're listening in Scotland and the North. But anyway, the purple tin, and it sort of goes all kind of purple after you've drunk too much. And so it's the
1: I think it's sort of a bluey. I'll stop now.
0: it's associated with a bit of vagrancy, I think. Anyway, I love that song, and apparently so does Ronnie Beth, because we were singing along, and it's very, very good thing that I did not have our microphones turned on at that point.
1: Yeah, no, because it's too early in the day to hear the voices of angels.
0: it would be a shocker. Anyway, the old purple tin, that is what you just heard, and now you're going to hear some more. We call them local, even though they've kind of temporarily camping somewhere else, I think, Hannah and Jessie Lee.

0: We've had a few more lovely listeners calling in and subscribing.
1: Thank you very much to Eliza from Kensington, who's got a full house. Thanks, Eliza. And Mark and Hudson from Salisbury North. Great that you've subscribed, Mark.
0: Mark came in and did a show once, which was fabulous to listen to. He had some really good stuff. And, yes. And I think the son was helping out.
1: I remember because I think Mark played some Icelandic music or Finnish right. music or something,
0: yeah.
1: which was great, really interesting. So hi Mark, thanks for subscribing. We've also had a mystery man with a donation. Ali, this is such a good story.
0: He's come in every single year at Radiothon for the last, I reckon it's 30 years, and he just walks up and he hands us a $100 note. He's local, we think. But he doesn't like to hang about and talk to us, but he just hands us a $100 note and says, thank you for this fabulous music on a Saturday morning. And off he goes. So thank you very much. I don't know whether you made it back home to listen to the show, but we do very much value not just the $100, but the fact that you do it is just, it's just great, grand.
1: Yeah.
0: So thank you.
1: Yeah, that's fabulous. We should tell you a little bit about what you've been listening to.
0: That's true.
1: As we're getting very close to the end of the show. So going backwards, I think.
0: That was Fiona Apple and Iron and Wine doing All in Good Time. And we costed that because you've still got 6 minutes to ring. So if you're going to ring during heavy pedal, 6 minutes to 8363, 3937. Come on, All in Good Time.
1: You also heard from
0: Hannah and Jesse Lee,
1: You Don't Know Lonely from the Southlands. We heard from Alabama 3, The Old Purple Tin from Exile on Cold Harbour Lane. Ricky Orbeck, which we'd mentioned, and Angel Olsen, All the Good Times. So some of the sort of music that you might be familiar with here on 3D 11-1 on a Saturday.
0: And look, Hannah and Jesse Lee remind me of Australian people who you often see, South Australian people, I mean Adelaide people, who you often do see at the Wheat Sheaf and when they come back to visit, because some of them have just, like I said, decamped for a short time. And that reminds me that Emily Barker is going to be back in a couple of weeks to play at the Wheat Sheaf. So let's play Emily.
1: Emily
0: now.
1: Davis.
0: Davis. I do that often. Emily Davis. Sorry.
1: And
0: sorry,
1: her high sorry. Priestesses.
0: Oh, sorry, and her high priestesses. So I'm not going to play Emily because I don't have that lined up. Never mind.
1: Just to let you know that Emily is coming to the Wheaty in a couple of weeks. I think it's August the 29th to play. I think it's a Sunday. I think it's a Sunday, one of the afternoon shows. With her high priestesses and maybe some special guests, so we keep her on our list of South Australians, even though she's been away for a few years now.
0: I think you should probably come in every week and just remind me, twist my arm, and tell me which Emily I'm talking about, because I've done that before.
1: Well, there are many Emilys.
0: I know, but the two Adelaide singers that I really like, and they're both that they should just one of them should change their name, so I get it right.
1: Yeah, artists, so thoughtless. We've not got very much longer, Ali.
0: Okay.
1: What are we going to do?
0: I better hurry up. We're going to do Alice Gerard.
1: Okay, great.

0: Cackle Sisters are celebrating Radiothon 2026.
1: We've just got time to very quickly thank all of the people who've subscribed this morning during our show. I'm just going to say your names and you'll know who you are. So we've got Marg, Chris, Rory, Ailsa, Kate, Jim, Vic, Anne, Andy, Greg, Tony, Walter, Jim, Yukari, Phil, Andrew, Edward, Glenn, Danny, Marjorie, Brian, Annette, Linda, Setabello, Rory, Kate, Alex, Stuart, David, Lara, Chris, Bernie, Eliza, Mark, Hudson, and the Mystery Man, and maybe more. That's all we've got time for, Ali.
0: I'll see you in a couple of weeks, but thank you so much to everybody. And if we did just miss you just in that little list, it's probably because the people out there in the phone room just haven't had time to write you down, but we really appreciate your donations. I was hoping we'd get at least one hoodie, but our listeners apparently don't. They've already got too many hoodies.
1: They've got the full set.
0: Yep. It was, by the way, the hoodie is not maroon or beetroot or whatever it's called. Yep. It's actually the 3D hoodie, and maybe you've already got one. Anyway, thank you to you all. I'll be back in a couple of weeks. Ronnie Beth will be coming back at some time.
1: Probably.
0: We haven't got a date yet, but nope. She's been in a way, and so we haven't had time to discuss when that'll be. But Phil will be here in a minute, and we'll go out with some. Let's go out with some Bill Callahan.
1: Yay.
0: Faves.
2: Yeah, you're rolling. I wasn't talking about me. Good.

0: It's a crazy time at 3D Radio HQ Nerve Center out there, Ali. There's the phones have been going bunter, and you know, despite the modernity of the station, and people can you know, do it online now. There are still some old schoolers out there. I think I might be one of them that will ring in and speak to our excellent volunteers out there. And I was going to say, you said manning the phones, and my ears pricked up. And there's actually, you know, they're not all Mannings out there.
1: Oh, it was this morning.
0: No, well, not anymore. And So I think it's the wrong term these days. I don't think we can say manning anymore. We have to say personing.
1: No, see, that isn't a word.
0: Why not?
1: Sorry, it's not
0: it
1: a word.
0: It is now. The language always evolves, Ali. You know that. You're a reader. You know, so you must have come across words. Say, that's not a bloody word. It wasn't 100 years ago, but it might be now.
1: Maybe it's a different thing. Maybe it's about being manual. They're manually.
0: Could be.
1: Manipulating. They're manipulating. It's nothing to do with being persons. They're manipulating the phones.
0: You could be onto something. You could be onto something.
1: With their manual hands.
0: That's right. And so you're probably going to, I don't know, what you're going to do this afternoon after your frantic heavy pedal show with Ronnie Beth. Thank you very much, Ronnie Beth. You did a bloody ripper job. And it's great to have you both in the studio. And thanking all those lovely subscribers and playing some great old tunes to boot. So what a morning and early afternoon. But here we are. This is Revival, by the way. My name is Phil, and this is 3D Radio. And if you're not up to speed yet, of course, it's the start of the annual Subscribe-a-thon, which is affectionately known as Radiothon. In fact, that's what we call it. It's called the Radiothon. We're just at the start of this week and a bit, 2 weekends worth.
1: Oh, you're just so old-fashioned, because it's not just radio, you know. It's apps and bloody hell, so just stop being old-fashioned.
0: Right. Ali, you've got some extra punters coming in. What?
1: Oh, because they rang in at 1 minute.
0: Look, I'm so not precious about what time subscribers ring in. I really don't care. I'll just say hooray for the station support. Grant from West Hindmarsh. That's like giving us a grant. That is so great. That is really good. Andy from Stirling. What? Andy, that's a big lump of money. Anyway, Grant gave us the big, that's the big, he's going to get a beautiful T-shirt with that subscription. What's the $105 subscription called again? Full House, that's it. Full House.
1: No, he's got heaps Full House, which means he gets a hoodie as well.
0: No, I don't know, Andy, if the Heaps Full House is that. I think
1: Andy from Stirling.
0: Oh, yeah. Yeah. I'm reading it off this brilliant bit of paper that Dale gave me, which is, you know, the way
1: You're so old-fashioned. Paper,
0: and Ali's got it up on a computer screen.
1: And Steve from Marden, he's getting a Full House subscription,
0: and
1: which is...
0: I've got to say, the T-shirts are a particularly fetching colour this year.
1: Same as your scarf there.
0: It does. I think it's quite close. I'm not sure if I could do it exactly the same. But thank you very much to that trio of subscribers. That keeps us on there for at least another week, Ali. At least. And so hooray to them. But what are we here for? I could be a little bit less than plussed. You know how you can get non-plussed. Can you get plussed?
1: You can get minus plussed.
0: That made me a little less than plussed, but here we are. So I think you've probably got plans for later in the afternoon, but I'm not letting you go before, as regular listeners would know, that this, you know, every self-respecting radio station, especially a community radio station like ours, run by volunteers, 3D Radio 93.7, has to have book show, official or unofficial. This one's probably unofficial, I would say. But anyway, we like to chat about, hey, what you're reading, Ali? And so do tell.
1: Have
0: you read anything?
1: I'm reading right now. Yeah, no, I've read a couple of things.
0: Just tell me what you've been reading to start with.
1: I think I just had started reading Kin.
0: Oh, yes, Kin. Yes, yes, yes.
1: Tayana Jones, and you said, well, we'll talk about it because you've already read it.
0: I have read it.
1: We'll talk about it next week.
0: I enjoyed that a lot.
1: You did.
0: I gave that a high mark.
1: When I had started it, it had been a bit sort of a jaggedy period where I wasn't reading consecutively in big doses, and so afterwards I did sit down and actually give it a proper fair. And it is different because I think I did say last week that it's the story of two girls then turned women, but and the chapters were written consecutively, which meant that if you weren't sort of really following it through, you got a bit distracted.
0: The story of either of the girls.
1: It's really actually, as you said, you enjoyed it. You enjoyed it because it did actually have some, don't want to say deep and meaningful, but it did. It was certainly exploring things that are worth exploring, you know, the what it means to be sort of young, poor and black in the 1950s, and we've had that theme before.
0: So what about in the 1830s or the 2010s? Yeah, and

0: this is yeah, bloody grim.
1: It was grim. And so they go different paths, like the one who did not have a mother, went off to study and take a serious path. The one whose mother had shot through, she just joined up with a crew and tried to find her mother, and that the sort of the frustrations and things that happened, and, you know, those stories were quite diverse or divergent, but each of them in a way was, yeah, searching for what it meant to be mother, because one of them kind of replaced a mother a bit, that sort of story. It was really good, and it was also, you know, a bit about the civil rights movement and just that whole existence.
0: I think I mentioned this to you, but I'm not sure if we were talking on air or it was afterwards or something, that the author's mother, what's her name again?
1: Her name is, Tayara Jones.
0: Tayara Jones's mother was actually one of those sit-in people somewhere at some cafeteria, somewhere in real life. And so, you know, she had a bit of...
1: Is that right?
0: Yeah, so she had a bit of, you know, like personal experience as the daughter of this mother to draw on for such situation.
1: But also there is actually some beautiful writing in it. There's some beautiful writing. She's got a way of saying something quite ordinary in a kind of wonderful way. And one of the things that got me was what got your attention about him was his smile, and not really in a good way. It was like he opened up his mouth and God tossed in a handful of teeth, not caring what went where. But he grinned like he didn't have one thing to be ashamed of. And in that way that men have of getting you to see them the way that they see themselves, I found myself grinning back. I mean, it's a delightful little description of an encounter
0: with
1: a very
0: simple little idea. Yeah, that's right.
1: You know, that he opened his mouth and God tossed in a handful of teeth. But you know, he was so assured of himself that I just kept grinning back. So yeah, there are that's another one that was. There are two kinds of signs to keep a place segregated: the one that says no coloured, and then the ones that say how much things cost. I mean, it's a delightful way of just telling you exactly what people experience in life. So
0: you're not going to be able to afford it.
1: Two ways, no coloured, or then how much things cost.
0: Yeah. Mm. Anyway, so good. It's a good book. Kin. As in, you
1: Kin
0: know.
1: Kin by Tayara Jones. Good book.
0: Bloody ripper. Yeah, I'd read that one too. Well, I've finished the third of Colson Whitehead's trilogy.
1: Oh, yeah.
0: The New York trilogy, which started off in the 60s. Set in the 1960s, The Harlem Shuffle. People might have read that one. And the second one was The Crook Manifesto, which was set in the 70s. And this one is set in the 80s. Cool Machine. Now, our hero, Ray Carney, sells furniture, and he ends up owning his own furniture store. They're all crooks. There's occasional police presence, but they're all on the take or whatever. But it's funny, it's kind of violent at times, but they have this honour that is hard to describe. You kind of have to read it, it's just really great, really great. You might have read back in the day, because he won a Pulitzer Prize, two Pulitzers almost in a row, I think. One for The Underground Railroad, which everyone read that, didn't they?
1: I know I've read a few of his books, but I just can't always pinpoint what the names are.
0: Underground Railroad, it's a bit magic realism. It's about, you know, the Underground Railroad is, you know, the smuggling of, say, slaves from the south to the north, right? But it's had a, you know, but it wasn't really a railroad that ran underground.
1: Oh, okay.
0: Right. It was just, you know, subterfuge and stuff. But in this book, there's a bit of actually underground railroads and stuff. And so it's a bit kind of, you know, magic realism like that. And so he won a prize, and that was really good. But you also, I know you have read The Nickel Boys, which is, he also won a Pulitzer Prize for that. But I found that really grim. Because, you know,
1: it is grim.
0: Bloody, bloody grim. Grim in the same way that Shaggy Bain was grim, you know, which won the Booker Prize. Remember Shaggy Bain? You read that.
1: I did. Yeah. I didn't mind it. But I think The Nickel Boys was true, whereas Shaggy Bain was a fiction, wasn't it?
0: Well, yeah.

0: Yeah, but there's a lot of truth in fiction, there I are, say.
1: Of course.
0: This is, and I like to think I've made, just been talking about, I like to think I've thought of that saying and I've trotted out at all times. It's a lot of truth in fiction, you know. Anyway.
1: But the Underground Railroad, I mean, he's talking about an underground activity, so it's not meant to be real. That's not what I think of as magic realism. I think about...
0: Well, there was in real life, because the Underground Railroad was a real thing, right? So that's what it was called, the smuggling of slaves north. But they didn't do it with trains that ran underground.
1: No, but underground has a different meaning. You know, come on. Magic realism is like what Robbie Arnott does, where he has a heron or a tiger at the dusk one. They're magic realism. Yeah. And whales, the big whale
0: big
1: bones.
0: Whale
1: that's
0: bones.
1: They're impossibilities.
0: Well, there is a kind of impossible underground railroad. You can't
1: underground
0: have a
1: is a real word for sub. You know, come on. Let's get on with your next book.
0: Anyway, so but I did hear someone say talking about the. What is Booker is Grimm or is something like that? And I thought, oh no! And I thought perhaps that comment is true because there's a lot of bloody grim reading in the Booker Prize. Anyway, so that was really good. The last one, as I said, Cool Machine. Should read all of them, those 1, 2, 3 books. They're really great and much more entertaining than the Nickel Boys.
1: So which one is the one that's just been released?
0: Cool Machine.
1: It is, okay, because I know it's around in the bookshops up on the front. Yeah.
0: Yeah, really great. Good.
1: So there's another book that I read this fortnight is The Year of Magical Thinking by Joan Didion. I don't know whether you've read it, but if you pick it up in a bookstore, you're going to think – that you're buying a book that sort of might be written by Gabriel Garcia Marquez, Mark Fink, you know how I mean, or Isabel Allende, that kind of magical realism. But no, it's not. It's a mixture of sort of anecdotal, but also quite literary and scientific analysis of her year of thinking after her husband died suddenly.
0: Yes.
1: So he died... like she was literally preparing dinner and she must have said something like, you know, get up to the table or whatever, and he didn't. He had died by a heart attack, which they call the widowmaker. In other words, the heart just simply unzips really quickly. A friend of ours that happened to, younger than this guy. But anyway, so she's there at the time of his death. She organises a funeral. She identifies the body formally, all those sorts of things. And yet what she's referring to in the year of magical thinking is what a mind does to protect itself from what it can't bear to know. So she does the three things. She does it sort of scientifically, but she also talks about her own experience of, you know, how you can sort of see a child believing in Father Christmas but knowing he's not true. And genuinely, both of those things exist. And I've done this myself at times when there's been something that I can't cope
0: Ali,
1: with.
0: I'm here to tell you, no, Santa's not a thing.
1: Well,
0: sorry,
1: it,
0: I don't
1: it
0: mean
1: is,
0: to be flippant.
1: It can be simultaneously believed in and knowing. It's possible because I've done it.
0: Realism.
1: I've done it. I've done where something I couldn't deal with for various reasons, my mind just simply didn't let me understand
0: Fair
1: it.
0: Fair enough.
1: So
0: for instance,
1: her most commonly cited example of this is that she's done all those things, and then I think it's her brother-in-law comes around to help her clean out the wardrobe, and she says, well, no, we can't throw the shoes and clothes out because he's going to need them when he comes back. She says those words. Now, then she analyses it later, like what would make her say that, because you can't comprehend death even though you've just seen it. It's not anyway, that's what the story's about. And just then I remembered that Dusty Flats actually had recommended a documentary on Joan Didion, and so I watched that this week as well. And she mentions that at that time as well. The other thing that she doesn't mention in the book but might have assisted her magical thinking, in other words, she thinks thoughts that are ones that will allow her to cope rather than reality. During that year, her daughter, their daughter, also gets very sick and dies.
0: Yes.
1: So she doesn't mention that in this book, and I think that's possibly, I don't know, I'm making this up, but it's possibly because at the time of writing it, she wouldn't have been able
0: couldn't
1: to.
0: Believe this. Couldn't
1: well, she
0: take,
1: couldn't
0: absorb
1: She couldn't
0: that
1: go.
0: Idea.
1: It's sort of, She talks about her mind if she if she, like even when the daughter was sick, if she drove past the school that, that she went to, her mind would go into this vortex of grief. So her mind had a capacity to click it out of that vortex mostly and you know.
0: Have I missed the PTA meeting?
1: But, you know, it is illogical. She knows it, but that's that magical thinking. It's not the it's not magical in the sense that you might think when you first pick the book up. It is magical in our brains can do this. We can, yeah.
0: Well, there you go. I have read Joan Didion, but not the non-fiction. Yeah. No, because I'm scared of non-fiction, as you know.
1: Yeah.
0: And so, but I've read a fiction and it's absolutely great. Actually, it's really great.
1: Well, there's a similar...
0: Better than just...
1: She's a very good writer.
0: Really good.
1: Yeah. And the other book that reminded me of, I don't know whether I've mentioned this before, but Joyce Carol Oates, who we both read.
0: We had a phase. Well, I had a phase where it lasted quite a number of years with and then, Joyce.
1: Because she does either something so bad that you just go,
0: this is just ghastly.
1: She writes about one book a month, so some of them and
0: prolific.
1: She wrote a book called The Widow's Story, and she did a similar thing. Like I saw, might have mentioned this, but I saw her at the Edinburgh Writers' Festival. Anyway. Do you want me to just say quickly what the last one is?
0: Well,
1: you go on, you go.
0: No, well, we must remind the listeners what's going on. It's Radiothon, of course. Yep. Don't forget that. It's Radiothon. And feel free to ring in. Well, feel free to, you know, do it online because that's a pretty painless exercise as well. Look, Brother Dale. Don't forget to listen to the 3D Lounge on Tuesdays, folks. Hey, it's just a champion show.
1: And if you want to hear
0: it's
1: the voice
0: bloody
1: of that,
0: champion show. John from Adelaide. Hey, thank you very much, John. Les from Broadview. Marianne from Welland. All this stuff. Oh, and yeah, there's a little thing, a little caveat. You can pay a little tiny bit extra to cover the processing costs, which she's done as well. So thanks. She did a full house subscription. And don't forget Steve, Andy and Grant have already subscribed. So this is, you know, as I said before, I'm not going, I don't go in for the premiership table subscription. It all goes to the station. None of this goes to me. So, but anyway, it's still nice to know that somebody's listening.
1: Somebody's listening.
0: That's right.
1: What you been reading, Phil?
0: That's right.
1: What you been reading?
0: Oh, me. Well, so I said that. I mentioned the Cool Machine. And I did hear the author, Mick Herron, being interviewed by, I always forget her name, but I can't, you know, the one lives in Perth and it's either the book show or the bookshelf, you know.
1: They shouldn't have two. No,
0: that's really,
1: similar,
0: really wrong. One of them does interviews and the other one talks about books. And this one's Mick Herron? No.
1: Local? Australian?
0: No, English, really. But he put out a series of books and they've been televised and that's a very popular series onto maybe the sixth season or something, one of those streaming services, I don't know, called Slow Horses.
1: Oh, I've seen the first season, Slow Horses. Yeah.
0: Right.
1: Yeah.
0: Okay. So he was very funny listening so long ago.
1: It's good. It's good. I mean, I just didn't, we don't binge watch much. And you sort of have to binge watch.
0: I'll read the books instead. Yeah. I will, because, you know, there's six books or something that match the series, you know. And what got me is if you write a police procedure book, right, then people are going to pull you up on it because they know all about police procedure. But if you write about the Secret Service, you can just make anything up because it's all secret. Anyway, so it's funny. Slow Horses is sort of, you know, it's what they do with, you know, you put your horses that are supposed to be race horses, you put them out to pasture or head them off to the glue factory or whatever, you know. And so that's what there's all these Secret Service people that have been put out to pasture, hoping they'll resign because they're in the public service and they're really hard to sack.
1: I think there's one that he's done something naughty. He's quite young. You've got to have a young bloke in there. There's a young bloke. But he's been put out to pasture for different reasons, I think.
0: But they've all got a dark past and for whatever reason, but of course they're all diamonds in the rough types. You know, and so that was really great. I gave that full marks. The first one is called Slow Horses, and then it goes on from there. And the whole series, I think, on the telly is called Slow Horses. But that was really great. And I'll read them again. And then I read, I think you'd have to possibly put this in the popular fiction category alley, called The Calamity Club by Catherine stock it. Now, it's really, in a nutshell, single mum gets separated from her daughter through mean people making that happen. The daughter's left on her own. She ends up in an orphanage, really awful orphanage. This is early 1930s Mississippi, and everyone's poor, or, you know, even the rich people are going broke, right? So it's, you know, depression time. And so the whole thing is really basically mother and daughter get separated, and the whole story is finally, you know, they're going to get reunited. There's no, that's, you know, that's the only possible outcome of this story. And it was pretty good going along, but could have been 350 pages shorter. It was 650 pages. I said, seriously, you could, it was just, in the end, like, a good story, well written, but nah, too
1: long. What happened to editing?
0: Yeah. I know. Come on, you can figure this story out quicker, because that's, as I said, that's the basic premise of the story. Mother and daughter get separated by, and, you know, it's mean people, but you can get them back together in 300 pages, I reckon, instead of 650.
1: And also, I mean, those two authors that I've mentioned so far, they managed to capture, you know, like an entire impression in one sentence.
0: Yes.
1: Joan Didion can do it, and so did Tariara Jones. Whereas, you know, that's got to be spreading out. Anyway, I'm not into this very far. I'm not, and I'll tell you why. It's not a page turner. It's going to be a slow read, because every couple of pages you have to stop and give your credulity a bit of a rest, because it's two journalists. They're extremely thorough. They're not at all sensationalist or anything like that. They're called Maggie Haberman and Jonathan Swan. And
0: well, we know them.
1: They've written a book called Regime Change.
0: Yes.
1: Have you read it?
0: I haven't read it, but I know what it's about.
1: Be prepared, because it's basically a very well-researched, I mean, really thorough research into the what's happened in the White House since the beginning of the second Trump presidency.
0: Mm-hmm.
1: And you see, I've always believed that sticking your head in the sand is a really sensible place to have it when things are, you know, when you're trying to respond with things you can't cope with. But I do live with someone, he didn't want me to call him the rent boy, so I live with somebody who follows American politics quite sort of minutely, so I've always kept my head down there. And I just, when I saw this book, I thought maybe I should just bring my head out for a little while, have a peep.
0: I have read bits, excerpts of it in the New York Times, because that's where they come from.
1: It goes into detail. It doesn't sugarcoat anything, and it just, you know, you spend your whole time reading it with your jaw dropped and your, you know, audible sounds of despair coming out of the.
0: I know that, but it's very thorough, as you say, as journalists.
1: So I guess I'm wondering, you know, should I pop my head back down there in that lovely safe place, or should I go on with it?
0: Safe place, Ali. Safe place, because, you know, nothing's good is going to happen. If you keep your head above the parapet, it's just going to be really bad news.
1: Oh, God. It is truly difficult to comprehend.
0: Oh, I can't. I simply can't do it anymore.
1: So your head's down there too.
0: Oh, look, I subscribe to
1: it's
0: the
1: New York
0: Times.
1: It's two holes, by the way. We're not down the same hole. Thing,
0: but it's for the puzzles. And I've got to bloody scroll through all this bloody garbage to get to the puzzles.
1: No, you don't. You can just subscribe to the puzzles.
0: Well,
1: the New York Times?
0: Yeah.
1: No, you just subscribe to the puzzles. Oh, my goodness me.
0: But
1: folks,
0: there's the book review and stuff that as well, you know. And you know what they do, though? That subscription runs out, and you know, you can end up saying, right, it's going to run out. It's going to cost you $25 a month. I said, oh, I'm not doing that. I really can't stand all your reporting on Trump. And it goes from, so, you know, $25 a month to $8 a month in just like that. No, $2 a month, 50 cents a week. And all you have to say, I can't stand. And all your Trump reporting, they want to keep this. Honestly, it goes from $25 a month to $2 a month in just like that. And it seems to last ages, like 2 years before they ask. And I've done this three or four times in reading subscription. It's great. But as I say, I like to read the book reviews and things like that. And there's a bit of, you know, good music reporting and stuff like that.
1: By the way, Maggie Haberman, she's Australian. Is Jonathan Swan Australian, or is he American?
0: Well, I'll tell you who he is. He's the son of Dr. Norman Swan from Radio National.
1: I might have known that, yeah. Okay. Well, anyway, so two Australian journalists have done an extraordinarily good job of following all of this. And if you're someone who keeps their head above the sand level, you know, you probably know it already.
0: Yeah, but safer.
1: But if you want to know the details, get this book.
0: Just read some fiction. You'll feel a lot better, won't you? Hey, Ali, thanks very much. And thanks, everybody, for radiothoning us and keeping us going. We'll be back crapping on in a couple of weeks. Oh, I mean, discussing very intelligently is what I meant to say. All right. Listen up for some music. There's going to be more in just a moment. 3D.

0: Well, look, I was going to, you know, because Ellie looked, I surprised Ellie. She's still here. I just queued up the wrong song, folks. But no worries, we can fix it, because normally Radio Sun Show could be just wall-to-wall, back-to-back money songs. It has been in the past. Oh, sorry. Sorry, there you
1: I
0: are.
1: I didn't do it this year. I only had about three.
0: Okay. But so I was just looking through my, you know, playlist, and I said, oh, there's one. This one, okay, it's called Big Money. So I thought that'll be the right song, won't it be? Okay, it's John Batiste. Here we go. Big Money. It's a cool groove. Okay, we'll try again.

0: I think. Ah, yes, just turn this knob up here and that one there, and we might be able to have some success. I've just done the spacewalk from one studio to another because of your subscriptions, your generous subscriptions, we have more than one studio here, which is just Jim Dandy handy, I can tell you. Since we last spoke about people subscribing, we've had Karen from Door Park, full house subscription. Thank you very much. David from Maylands, a subscription too. Thank you very much. That's on top of Grant, Andy, Steve, John, Les, and Marianne as well. You just, well, I'm a little bit teary. Thank you so much.
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kicking off the music section of the show, which is Revival with me, Phil. Must be Saturday afternoon. 3D Radio 93.7 or all those other ways, streaming and apping. Happy apping. It was, John Batiste, big money, because, you know, the station needs big money. I'll try and get every song title to, be relevant to the Radiothon cause. Okay, then we had Adele from when she was just a little teenager, when she was just 19, Ride as Rain. And, of course, all you subscribers subscribing to the station means that we'll be Ride as Rain for another year. See, I can do it. This is easy. No worries. Why don't I just play some more music? Thanks to all those people, by the way, already subscribing. And don't forget, ring the station. Where's the number? 83633937. But you know that. You've probably got on in your contacts under T, or maybe, I think that's easiest, I don't know, you can put it under the number 3, but look under T in your contacts, it's probably there, 3D Radio, it probably is. Here's Celeste, then UK artist Celeste, Love Is Back, and it always comes back after Radiothon, because we know there's people listening and subscribing. Celeste, Love Is Back.

Now, I might have to make a bit of a tenuous connection here with Björk's Sorrowful Soil track from her Mushroom album, Fossora. I think the building will crumble and turn into sorrowful soil if we don't get our grateful listeners to subscribe. How's that for tenuous? I think that's okay. That's what's going to happen. Building, crumble, sorrowful soil. Anyway, Björk. Pretty nice vocal arrangements going on there. Don't know what exactly it was about. Soil, that was a bit sad. And did we have Love Is Back? Yes, we did. Celeste from her album Not Your Muse. 3D Radio. It's approaching the o'clock. Thank you very much for listening to me, Phil, on presenting the show Revival every second week. It's the Bamboo Grooves on the other week. You're all champions, just for listening. Anyway, station providing me with a space, a safe space to come in and spin a few tunes. Always grateful. So, sensibly, of course, I would have something queued up. Ah, yes, and normally I'd like to translate these foreign titles, but I forgot, I didn't quite get around to it, what with being the busy Radiothon show and all that sort of thing. But here's French artist Karen Anne, which isn't a particularly French sounding name, but she is very French, and the Quatuor Debussy, which I think might translate to the Debussy Quartet. Que neige? Question mark. What do you think? It's from the album Karen Anne and the Quatuor Debussy. So, if I can figure out how to look that up in the meantime, let's play some music, Phil. 3D Radio, it's Radiothon, the start of Radiothon week in a bit.

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5: Love me or leave me, but let me be lonely. You won't believe it, but I love you only. I'd rather be lonely than happy with somebody else. You might find the night time the right time for kissing.

cereal. What's happening there? I wonder. I'm not sure. I'm not sure. Anyway, why don't I just... What did I do? Yeah, I did that. And Cyril Amy. Cyril Amy. Look, it's from an album, It's a Good Day. Love me or leave me, don't make me lonely. You know the tune. How can I relate that to Radiothon? You can like it or lump it, this station. But people, if you're listening to this station, you know that there's a wide variety of programs that you can listen to. And so you don't have to listen to it. You can just turn the dial, as it were. So hooray for that. Anyway, Cyril Amy, Love Me or Leave Me. And what did we have before then? There must be something before then. Ah, yes, I figured it out. Karen Ann and Couture Debussy, What Do I Not Have, was the translation of that particular track. It was decidedly French. It's Revival. Hey, thanks very much for your continued listenership. But more music is in the order of the day. Don't forget, it's Radiothon 83 633 9 37. It's in your contacts, no doubt. Okay. Faithful volunteers, a person in the phones. It's Revival.

0: that does it, boys. Drop me off at the Foreign Legion.
1: Well, things have got to be grim if you want to be dropped off at the Foreign Legion. And Radiothon time. Beauty is as beauty does. Dave Stuckey and the Rhythm Gang from their album Get a Load of This. Only here on 3D can you listen to such fabulous tunes. You might be able to catch something. Like, there's a bit of crossover between heavy pedal and revival, you got to say. That's probably one of those crossover tunes. I'm not against the Western swing idea of tunes at all. I fully am enthused. And before then, Stars in the Sand, Les Baxter, Jewels of the Sea. Alrighty. I've got to say it every time because it's obligatory. It's, if we had contracts, it would be in the contract. Say, Radiothon week, your show will fall in the... So, you know, they figured it out that even if people do fortnightly shows, in the 10 days or so that the annual Radiothon runs, you're going to fall in... your show will fall in that period of time where you have to promote the idea that this station runs on the smell of the proverbial, hopefully not oily rag anymore, because we get this station would be one of those stations that would be getting out of fossil fuels, so there'd be no oily rags around here. But it runs on, you know, a barely functioning photovoltaic cell. That's how we get by. And to, you know, refurbish our solar panels, we rely entirely on your subscriptions. So, thanks. And keep subscribing and listening. That'd be great. It's about 2:10, and it's Revival with me, Phil. All things being well, have something. Oh, this is from a track from Ralph Robles from the famous Fania record label out in New York. Pulled out a lot of salsa stuff, and this is a compilation album that I bought way back in the day, and there's been a re-release, actually, of all these stuff, but with many, many more tracks. But this one was just a 12-inch vinyl record, you know, compilation, called We Got Latin Soul. But this is one of my favourite tracks from it. Ralph Robles, Taken Over. Here we go. Get ready to salsa.

What's on this week at the Wheatsheaf Hotel, Feverton? Monday the 10th of August, Bird Girl with Angie Bates and Liam Woolley. Wednesday, Becky Cole's Family Jam. Thursday, Evan Polymenius and Fleur Green. Friday, Lucas Day with Bella Brinkworth. Saturday, Brazil Nut Orchestra celebrating 7 years. And on Sunday, Any Young Mechanics and Naomi Keat from 4 o'clock. The Wheatie, proudly supporting 3D Radio.

It's 3D Radio on the start of the Radiothon Marathon. Just great to have your company. Start of that bracket, back a little bit now. Ralph Robles, we're taking it over, baby. The Latin Boogaloo. If you can't dance to that, then you just can't dance. And believe it or not, you would have recognised that tune, the piano tune with Helg Eberg from his album, The Black on White album. Desmond has a barrel in the marketplace, and Molly is a singer with the band. Yes, it was a beautiful rendition of Oblati Oblata. It's a really great record, that one. Interpretations of songs on the White Album. It's called The Black on White Album. You know, piano keys reference there. And then we had, Them, which I think was Van Morrison's band, or as his mum called him, Ivan Morrison. Baby, Please Don't Go. That's what we'd like to say to all our listeners. And then finishing off that bracket, I think Jimmy Smith from his first album, Back at the Chicken Shack. Grab your coat, get your hat, leave your worries on the doorstep. That's what happens when you listen to 3D, isn't it? Pretty much, just takes you away on the sunny side of the street. That's the name of that track. Gee, it's only about half an hour or so to the B-side. Time flies when you're listening to 3D, somehow. Did I have a plan? I always have a plan, but don't necessarily execute it to my entire satisfaction. But if I can just do this, it's a nod to, you might have seen in the paper or heard somewhere that, and I've mentioned this before, of course, that, you know, you could do little obituaries and tribute shows pretty much every show. There's always someone dropping off the perch. And this week it was Johnny Young. He was 79, so a reasonable age. But I tell you what, the older you get, the younger 79 sounds. Anyway, so he left a mark, I think. You know, he was a recording artist in his own right in his early days, and he wrote quite a few songs for people and had his own TV show for many years. Young Talent Time, that I'm sure some of our listeners here would have seen at some point in their youth. Launched the careers of a number of people, number of Aussie stars. But he did write this song, produced by Molly Meldrum. It was pretty wild when it came out, and I think it kind of stands the test of time. I had a bit of a listen to it before preparing the show. But anyway, Vale Johnny Young, he wrote this song, performed by Russell Morris, produced by Molly Meldrum. It's the real thing.

Now I've got Ellie Oakley to blame for that track. She introduced me to the charms and delights of Erica Stuckey, and she was doing like the good woman do from her really great album, Suicidal Yodels. Before the inimitable Erica, Valet Johnny Young, he penned the tune. It was a big hit for Russell Morris back in the day. Come and see the real thing, the real thing. Ooh, ma, ma, ma, ma. How did they come up with that chorus? That's pretty good. Ooh, ma, ma, ma, ma, ma, ma, ma, ma. Anyway, it's not long to the B-side. I've seen the phone, red light flashing. They've taken the phones out of the studio because it's gone into the nerve centre of 3D radio with people answering the phones out there. And they have been doing that in their just splendid volunteering kind of way. The whole station is run by volunteers, of course. But I'll go and retrieve that list, I think, and see what's been happening out in phone land. In the meantime, let's listen to Sharon Jones and the Dap Kings here on 3D Radio Revival, not much longer, to the B-side.

0: Yeah, I think that was pretty cool. We should listen to it. What do y'all think? It felt good.
1: I agree. It felt real good. Oh, that's great. Sharon Jones and the Dap Kings. Look, it's drawing to the end of the show, and I've just gone and retrieved the running sheet from HQ, 3D HQ Nerve Center. We've got volunteers answering the phones and say thanks very much. And I'm blown away. It's all these people. So, look, thanks. And I'll run through them again just before the end of the show, but just to catch up. And if your name, I don't recall, get on here. It just hasn't been written on this list yet, but we've really appreciate it. And it's just, we so do. Neil from Black Forest, thank you. Joseph, Ingle Farm. Ian from Crafers. Sandra from Athelston. Kim from Flagstaff Hill. Susan, all the way from Murray Bridge, thank you. Sonia from Parkside. Karen from Semaphore. David from Maylands. Another Karen from Door Park. Marianne from Welland. Les from Broadview. John from Adelaide. Steve from Marden. Andy from Stirling and Grant from West Hindmarsh, you've all rung up and donated so generously during this show revival. Bloody ripper. Thanks. But there's still just a couple of songs to go and run through that again before I leave, I reckon, because as you know, we're just endlessly thankful. Here we go. Is it going to work? I think this is part of it.
2: I got all the parts I wished for. I got it.
1: It's Sylvan Esso.

about it, but mostly I'm at sea. Oh, slack jive me, can't you see? There's so many rhythms and harmonies, and I'm walking the dog bag.

0: Well, it was a song that Tim Finn might have written in earlier days with when Split Lengths were going, but that was his from his first solo album, Escapade. Tim Finn, it might have hastened the demise of Split Ends, just might have a little bit. It's quite successful for him, but anyway, there we go. Hey, it's the end of this show. Revival for our annual Radiothon subscriber drive. There's another weekend next weekend and all the days in between, so don't forget, but it'll be the fabulous B-side in just a moment. But if I could just thank all these people here, Grant, for subscribing during Revival, but it all doesn't matter what show you subscribe to, and you can do it online and anytime. Do it anytime. Do it in the middle of the night when you can't sleep. That's a good time to do it. It'll make you feel better. Anyway, Grant from West Hindmarsh, thank you. Andy from Stirling. Steve from Marden. John from Adelaide. Les, Broadview. Broadview's a luckier place to have Les, isn't it? Marianne from Welland. Karen from Door Park. Quite diverse, these suburbs. It's good to hear them getting around the suburbs of Adelaide. David from Maylands, not too far away. Karen from Semaphore, a little bit further, but it's all just great. Semaphore's great. And because, well, for many reasons, but it's even better because Karen's from there. Sonia from Parkside, also not far away. Susan from Murray Bridge, which is just down the freeway. Glad you're picking us up there in Susan, in Murray Bridge, Susan. Thank you, thank you. Kim from Flagstaff Hill, it's a bit, it's just, it's down there as well. South, it's south, north, east, west. And all those compass points in between, it's all happening. Sandra from Athelstan, thank you. Ian from Crafers, just up in the first bit of the hills there. Really great. Joseph from Ingle Farm. Neil from Black Forest. Tiff from Fruville. Ian from Brompton. We thank you very, very much. So that's it from me. It's going to be the B-side just right this minute. Okay, over to the B-side. Here we go. Thanks.
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0: Oh, that track goes right to the very last second. That's a lovely track by an Adelaide band called Parisians, I should say that properly, with a track, Sully and Sage, a new release by that group of local Adelaide musicians, and a great way to introduce the B-side for this afternoon. Hello, everybody. Hello, Julian. How are you?
1: I am great. I'm great. I'm hyped up for Radiothon.
0: I'm glad you are, Jill. Good to hear. Good to hear. It's just after three. And yes, Radiothon is on and it started yesterday. It goes for a week. Julian and I were just talking about it. Started yesterday afternoon and goes through until 12 o'clock on Sunday, the 23rd of August. 3D's Radiothon for 2026, where we ask our wonderful supporters to help the station by subscribing. And we also hold for everybody a Radiothon after party that's going to be held on the 12th of September this year at Lindy Reserve from 1 until 5. And there'll be bands playing, and it's an afternoon in the park with tunes, merch, and the 3D spirit. And it's our way of saying thanks to our listeners and subscribers, volunteers, and supporters. So we're thanking ourselves as well, Jill, by having that party.
1: Well, I always enjoy it. I have great fun at the after party.
0: So thanks so far to the people that have been subscribing. It's very early days. It's only been going for less than 24 hours. So it's wonderful to see the support that 3D has been getting so far. And this is the B-side. Thank you so much to Phil for a wonderful revival as usual from 1 to 3. And Jill and I are here for the B-side from 3 until 5 here on 3D Radio.
1: Yeah, and there's lots of ways you can subscribe. 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
0: And I was just reading that you can subscribe in the app as well, the 3D Radio app. You just hit the shop button.
1: Oh, very cool.
0: Yeah, so as Phil said, you could subscribe in the middle of the night if you wanted to. You can't sleep. Wake up 1 o'clock in the morning and think, oh, I'll just subscribe now, get it out of the way anytime. Okay, so let's listen to some more music. I've chosen Rolling Blackout's Coastal Fever. We've got a little bit of a theme for this afternoon. Let's see if you can guess it. Let's see if people can guess. We'll mention it next time we go to air with their track called Sunburned in London, which is a new release. Oh, I think it's a new release by them. So let's have a listen to some music. Here's Rolling Blackout's Coastal Fever.

0: A beautiful track by Letitia Sharif, and she's from France, and that track was called Go to Big Sur. Now, we do have a theme this afternoon for our Radiothon edition of the B-side. We're choosing tracks, if we can find them, that mention place names. I've tried to choose quite a few to do with South Australia, and sometimes it might be the band name. So Letitia Sharif was singing her song Go to Big Sur, and Big Sur is it's on the central coast of California. It's a rugged and mountainous section known for its dramatic scenery and beauty. So, and it's a very long stretch of undeveloped coastline. I could read out the whole Wikipedia entry, but I won't. So that's Big Sur. Before Letitia, we heard from Burnside Mums. I wonder if we've had anyone subscribe who comes from Burnside. I haven't seen it in the latest list of subscribers. Burnside Mums gave us Drive Out of Town. Hope you're not going to drive too far out of town during Radiothon, but even if you do, as long as you've got internet access, you can still subscribe to 3D. And that particular song features on Depth Charge 17, which is a compilation of South Australian musicians. It's one of our previous Depth Charge compilations. All subscribers to 3D Radio get a copy of the latest Depth Charge, so we'll talk about that in a sec. And at the top of that bracket, Rolling Blackouts, Coastal Fever, with Sunburned in London. So that's not recommended. Don't get sunburned in London. This is the B-side. It's 3:24 and you're on 3D Radio and it's the Radiothon.
1: It absolutely is, yeah. And you can subscribe online or you can ring on 8363-3937. We haven't changed the price of subscribing for a long, long time. It's still $65. If you're working, and $45 concession and $65 if you are in a band. But we've also got a full house subscription, which is very cool because you also get a really cool designed t-shirt and a tote bag and a stubby holder as well. And if you want to go even more and go the heaps full, then you also get the hoodie. I love my hoodie, yeah. My 3D hoodie. It's so warm. Yeah. It's very, very cool.
0: They are popular. It's $170 for the heaps full house and $105 for the full house. And a band can subscribe at $105 for a full house as well. All subscribers will get a subscriber pack, which includes a copy of Depth Charge 25, a subscriber card, a program guide, a 3D sticker, and this year we've got guitar picks as well.
1: Yeah, that's right.
0: And I think some of them are glow in the dark.
1: Yes.
0: So
1: yes,
0: they're really cool. So that's what all subscribers to 3D Radio get. And then if you do a full house or a heaps full house, you purchase some extra goodies. And the merch this year is so cool. It's called Groovy Beats. So that's jump on 3D's socials or the website and you'll see the fantastic design of t-shirts and merchandise for this year.
1: Yeah, and you also go into the prize draw as well. Yeah, so there's also a prize draw. So, there's some great prizes. One of them is a golden ticket at the Metro. So you get to go to every gig at the Metro for 12 months, which is pretty good. And there's also one at the Gov where you get $600 altogether, but $400 towards gigs at the Gov and $200 for food and bar, which is really cool because... I've seen quite a lot of bands at the Gov. Mm. Only there a few weeks ago,
0: yes.
1: Actually.
0: Yep.
1: And the Drones are coming up in 2 weeks at the Gov, even though it's sold out now, unfortunately.
0: Yep. But, So to pay your subscription and go into the prize draw, we just do have a deadline of Sunday, the 30th of August, to pay your sub to go into the prize draw, which is pretty good. That's still a good few weeks away. And prize winners are announced during four-course breakfast on the 12th of September, which is the same day as the after party.
1: Yep. Yeah, so get on it.
0: Yeah, it's all happening here at 3D. And I'm going to play another local band. They're called Hard Rubbish. And I'm going to play a track called Northeast. I'm pretty sure we've had quite a few people from the northeastern suburbs subscribe to 3D so far. And I'm sure we'll get more. And I've got to mention, this track features on the latest copy of Depth Charge, Depth Charge 25. That's the CD that you will get in your subscriber pack. And it features all local bands who released music over the past year. I won't read them all out, but Depth Charge this year includes, or this time, includes Nancy Bates, Night Rites, Ebop. They're really cool. We've been playing a lot of them lately. Georgia Oatley, Gratz, Clusterpuff, Bag, Grace Vandals, Hard Rubbish, Cringe Trender, Tin Town, Townhouse. There's all sorts of bands on there. So everyone will get a copy of that, all subscribers. So let's have a listen to Hard Rubbish singing about Northeast here on 3D.

0: Oh, the Aves. They were a local band, really popular on 3D. I don't think they're together anymore. I haven't heard from them for quite a while, but we 3D played the Aves a lot. They've got such a cool sound, and that track was called Outer Space Kid Lands in Brixton from their release called R Blaster. So that was the Aves. We heard three local bands in that set. We had Maisie B and Jack Ray with Adelaide from a release called Small Sounds, and Hard Rubbish with Northeast. And that track features on Depth Charge 25, 3D Radio's most recent compilation of South Australian musicians. And all subscribers to 3D Radio will get a copy of that compilation in their subscriber pack. And we've also just got to say a quick thanks to Amanda from Happy Valley, who subscribed just after 3 o'clock. So thank you to Amanda from 3D Radio. And I didn't find a song about Happy Valley, but I know there is a TV show called Happy Valley, a series, but it's set in England.
1: Yeah, I reckon I've
0: It's very cool. It's, well, it's dark and it's a murder sort of thing, but crime. But, yeah, it's a good show.
1: Yes, yeah. But, yeah, you've been finding lots of bands with place names or...
0: Yeah,
1: you know,
0: and suburbs in South Australia. Yeah.
1: That's really good.
0: Yeah, so you're tuned to the B-side here on 3D Radio. It's 3:43. It's 3D's Radiothon going through until midday next Sunday, so where we're asking people and bands to support the station.
1: Yeah, by subscribing, because everyone here is a volunteer. We need a little bit of help to pay some of our bills, electricity, all of those fun things that everyone else has to pay for. We have to pay here as well. Just helps to keep us on air and helps keep our equipment spanking new and doing what it should do.
0: Goodness, Jill.
1: Rather than, being a little bit cranky and temperamental. So, yes.
0: That is true.
1: Yeah, subscribe online or you can ring us here on the station, 8363-3937.
0: And while we're feeling all neighbourly and supportive, hold on. First of all, we're going to Christie's Beach. Actually, this song's a bit legendary. It's the Systematics with Christie's Beach. And I don't know, all sorts of people used to talk about this song. And it's from a release called Broken Hearted on the Nullarbor, which is cool as well, being broken hearted on the Nullarbor. Doesn't sound like fun, but. So we're going to hear from Christie's Beach and then ModCon with Neighbourhood. So let's start out with Systematics and Christie's Beach. I wonder if we'll get any subscribers from Christie's Beach.
1: Hopefully.
0: Probably.

0: Hey, I'm Rory, and this is my brother Liam.
1: Biological.
0: And my non-biological brother Jamie. And
1: we are the Systematics.
0: And this is
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unthinkable flames, extraction of life.

0: The very wonderful Protomata. That's not their full name. I just put very wonderful in front of it. The track is Michigan Hammers from Ultimate Success Today. Love that track. And of course, it references the place name Michigan. Sounds like an interesting place. We also heard from ModCon with Neighborhood. Welcome to your neighborhood. Hope you live in a nice neighborhood. Don't actually know what ModCon is saying, but didn't listen. But I do love that song. I love that song. And Systematics with Christie's Beach, another song that I love. Haven't heard that for a very, very long time. And that's from their release, Broken Hearted on the Nullarbor. And Systematics, a local band, but again, I don't think, probably their members have gone on to do things in other bands, but I don't think there's a System Addict any more, or addicts. And it is 3:57. You're here on the B-side on 3D Radio. Thanks so much for your company, and hope you're enjoying this lovely Saturday, and that you're well aware that it's 3D's Radiothon for the next week.
1: Yeah, and bands can also subscribe, and there is some amazing band prizes this year. Well, there always is, but this year you can choose from, well, you go into the draw for winning some time at Wizard Tone Studios, so and a day at Wizard Tone doing some recording. Twin Earth Recording Studios have also got a day available to do some recording, and Forest Range Studios. So that's pretty cool, as well as Car Clue as well. If you've got a member that's under 26, you can go and do some recording at Car Clue. So these are the prize draws that you go into. And there's also one that money can't buy, which is doing a live from Studio 3 here at 3D Radio, which will be recorded for you live and is played live to air as well as then the recordings available for announcers to play at other times. So yeah, that's pretty cool.
0: Yeah, and live from Studio 3, it's usually pretty busy. There's a lot of people that are booked up to do that, so you'll get a guaranteed spot if you're a band, or you know, you can be a solo artist as well, and you'll get a guaranteed spot on live from Studio 3. If you are a band, to subscribe to 3D, it's $65, and you'll still get the full subscription pack. If you've got lots of band members, you'll have to fight over who gets what, but you know, it's, and you can share the cost. But yeah, going into the major prize draw for bands, that's pretty cool. That's pretty exciting. $65 for individuals, $45 concession, and then we've got a full house and a heaps full house subscription as well, $105 or $170, and you get extra fabulous merch with those full house subscriptions. And someone just came in and showed us some of the guitar picks, and they look really, really cool. They've got like 3D Radio on them, and there's all sorts of different designs of the guitar picks. So everyone, all subscribers, gets a guitar pick in the subscription pack, as well as the sticker and the CD. Depth charge $25, so you just can't lose. And you also go into the major prize draw. There's some great prizes for both bands and individuals, so yeah,
1: get on it before the radiothon ends.
0: Yes, but you've got a week to go.
1: Yes,
0: doesn't end until next Sunday, and then you can come along to the after party as well in September. So it's a great time of year for 3D. Let's keep playing some more music. This is another local band. They're called Canada The Loop, and I'm going to play a track called Life on Mars. I wonder if anyone from Mars listens to 3D. Quite possibly. I sort of got the idea for doing this, choosing place names, because 3D Radio does broadcast online throughout the world. So there are, listeners at least, that are outside of Australia, all around Australia and outside of Australia. And a listener, the last time I did the show, a listener actually rang up and said that they'd heard Ali Oakley say hello to some of the people from, you know, anyone who's listening overseas, hello Paris or hello London or whatever. So I thought, oh, that might be a good idea. We can just play tracks with different, based on different locations, because 3D broadcasts from South Australia, but also all around the world. So there you go. So this is Canada The Loop with Life on Mars. Hello, Mars.

0: Shona Knife with Tasmanian Devil. They are indeed very wild. And before that, we heard a local artist, Canada The Loop, with Life on Mars. So a shout out to anyone that's on Mars, and a shout out to Tasmania and the devils there too. You're listening to the B-side here on 3D Radio during the Radiothon for 2026. Sarah and Gillian here until 5 o'clock. And there's been a couple more subscriptions. John from Kensington Gardens has taken out a full house subscription. And so, yeah, we'll be getting the wonderful Groovy Beats tea and merch, which is fantastic. And Graham from Bridgewater has also taken out a full house subscription and gets the Groovy Beats merch as well. So that's fantastic. So he says, John, something about a donation. So thanks, John, if you did indeed make a donation. So big thanks to our 3D Radio supporters.
1: Yeah. A big love out to you all. Help to keep us on air.
0: Yeah.
1: Keep everything running smoothly. And so we can keep, broadcasting lots of wonderful different styles of music.
0: Yeah. And I'm looking forward. I'm scrolling down. Haven't seen anyone from Christie's yet. I'm sure we'll get some. There'll be people at some time during the Radiothon. Oh, there's someone from Flaxley. From Christie's Beach, who will subscribe. Oh, here we go. Linda from Christie's Beach subscribed 5 hours ago. Woohoo! On you, Linda. But we just have subscribers from all around the place. You know, there's Coromandel Valley, there's Seacliff, there's Athelstan, there's Harndorf, Salisbury, so Murray Bridge. So we do say a huge, massive thank you to our 3D Radio subscribers.
1: Yeah, you also get a guitar pick this year. I don't think we mentioned that.
0: We did. We've mentioned it several times. Okay. Yeah, we haven't stopped talking about the guitar picks.
1: Well, they are pretty cool.
0: They're so cool.
1: I do like them. And we are.
0: I can't wait to get mine, even though I don't play guitar.
1: No, I do have I've got two guitars at home.
0: Have you?
1: None of which I play, but they're just sitting gathering dust.
0: Yeah.
1: Maybe this will inspire me because I'll subscribe or renew my membership.
0: Yeah.
1: And if I get a guitar pick as well, it might inspire me to pick up the guitar again.
0: I don't think so, Gillian. I very much doubt it. But, who knows? It could inspire anyone who gets one of those guitar picks. Okay, Jill, so what are we going to hear? You've made a bit of a stretch with some of your selections
1: on our
0: theme of places.
1: Yeah, well, The Door is a place, and so this is The Strokes with At The Door.
0: It's a great song.

0: Melbourne band Super Wild Horses with a track called Memphis, continuing our theme of a place or a location.
1: I wonder if they've been to Memphis.
0: Maybe. I don't even know if they mentioned Memphis in the song.
1: Yeah, that's the problem. Like, that's the problem. The place doesn't always get mentioned.
0: No. Before that, though.
1: A wall is a place, Jill.
0: The wall is a place. But it's Carralta Park. Yeah, lots of people live at Carralta Park.
1: They do.
0: Or pass through Carralta Park on the way to the city.
1: Indeed.
0: So, Carralta Park was before Super Wild Horses with a track called Wall. And we started off with the Strokes with At the Door, which
1: That's
0: could
1: right.
0: be your door, anyone's yep. door. Could you be walk, the door here at 3D.
1: You walk along the wall and you get to the door.
0: Yep, perfect. Yep.
1: And that could be anywhere, any suburb.
0: It absolutely.
1: Any place yep. in the world.
0: Yep. All right, you're listening to 3D Radio 93.7 FM, or you might be listening via the app or online. And we are in radiothon mode.
1: We are in radiothon mode, indeed, Gillian. Actually, it's 4:24. Goodness, we haven't got that much longer to go. Gosh, it's going quick. But there are a few more people have jumped online and subscribed to 3D Radio. Kate from Banksia Park has taken out a full house. In fact, there's been a bunch of full house subscriptions. So Kate from Banksia Park, as I said, full house. Hope you're looking forward to the Groovy Beats merchandise because it is so cool.
0: Super cool.
1: A tee, a tote and a stubby holder. Karen from Door Park has taken out a full house as well. John from Wynnevale. Which is northeast, I think, northern suburbs.
0: Yep.
1: I mean, Kent, Door Park's a great suburb. That's actually one of the best because it's near me. That's probably one of the best places to live. So Wynnevale is a cool place too, absolutely. And a full house subscription.
0: Heaps full house.
1: Sorry,
0: so it gets the hoodie
1: heaps
0: as well.
1: Full house with a hoodie. That must be because you said yours is super warm, Jules.
0: It is super
1: and it's been
0: warm
1: really
0: and comfy.
1: Cold this year. As well as the Beats merch as well. So that is so cool to get a full house subscription. Heaps full house. Oh, and then Ben from Belair, Jill, great
0: That's close
1: suburb.
0: To me.
1: You're one of the best. Heaps full house. All the suburbs are the best. A heaps full house subscription as well from Ben with a hoodie. Which you get with the Heaps Full House and then the Beats tea tote and stubby holder as well as all the other stuff that all subscribers get, which is the CD, the stickers and the guitar picks.
0: Yeah,
1: I think there's a lot of people who are planning to learn guitar.
0: Yes, there may be.
1: They're like, I'm going to subscribe and get some guitar picks.
0: Yeah, absolutely. Yeah. You might hear them as you're walking around your neighbourhood.
1: You
0: will
1: might.
0: Hear people playing
1: you might
0: their guitar.
1: Hear Joe from... I did say Joe, didn't I? Joe from Wynnevale might, once the subscription pack's been to
0: been delivered.
1: Yeah, you'll hear Joe strumming.
0: Hey, we could have inspired a whole new generation of
1: 3D
0: musicians.
1: Probably has. I mean, 3D does anyway.
0: It does.
1: But now we're giving people
0: the tools.
1: Next year we'll have what do we have, like a little digital player or something, however people do things now.
0: Maybe we'll get a kazoo or something like that. People will just blow.
1: Yeah, but then we'd have a whole lot of kazoo bands. Do we
0: yeah,
1: want
0: yeah,
1: that?
0: We would. We would. I don't know.
1: Well, you yeah. would.
0: Yeah.
1: Anyway.
0: Okay. Well done, everyone. And there's still lots and lots of time to
1: yes.
0: subscribe. So
1: you've got a whole week.
0: Yeah, until next Sunday, 12 yeah. o'clock next Sunday. So you've got lots of time. You can go online.
1: Sorry, yeah.
0: Or you can ring on 8363
1: 3937. Yeah. And also we wanted to mention too that if you happen to make a donation to 3D, because quite a lot of people do during the Radiothon, all donations are tax deductible. So we just wanted to mention that as well. So thanks very much to those people who do make a donation too.
0: Yeah, perfect. All right, we're going to hear from another local band now. We're going to hear from Swap Meet
1: and I'll
0: with
1: tell you,
0: Mount Zero.
1: I'll tell you all about Mount Zero after.
0: Okay, have a listen.

0: goes and starts again. You turn around and call the end.
1: The strange house stood, deserted now, roof leaking, its rose garden returned to wild nature. Only the creaking of old joists was occasionally heard, as if talking to the ghosts of its original inhabitants. That, and every slow midnight, the eerie sound of 3D radio seeping from the walls, as if the spirits were in need of company. Perhaps they were.

0: Oh, that song ended very, very quickly.
1: Oh, I thought you'd accidentally pressed the wrong button.
0: No, not this time.
1: Not this time. Well done. It was actually the song.
0: It was the song with a very quick ending. That was Kitchen's Floor. They're from Melbourne with a track called Haunted Houses.
1: Yeah.
0: So hopefully no one's staying in a haunted house at the moment.
1: Hopefully if you do, you've got the internet.
0: Yes, yes. So you can subscribe.
1: Yeah, you can still subscribe and get the ghosts too as well.
0: Yeah. Absolutely. Kitchen Floor with Haunted Houses. Before that, stretching the theme just a little bit, Porridge Radio with A Hole in the Ground.
1: There are certainly animals that live in a hole in the ground.
0: Well, and if you're in Cooper Pedy,
1: yes, that's
0: you
1: true.
0: Could consider that could be, you know,
1: yes,
0: a hole
1: very
0: in the
1: true,
0: ground.
1: Very true.
0: And Uranium Club with Tokyo, Paris, Milan. And started off with Swap Meet local band with Mount Zero. And you were going to tell us about
1: Have I still got it? Oh, I've gotten rid of it.
0: Was it in Victoria?
1: Yeah, it's a mount. It's a conical mountain in the Grampian Ranges at the far north exterior of the Grampians. Wow, I remembered quite a bit.
0: Cool.
1: So, yeah, it's, if that's what they're singing about, it's in Victoria.
0: Well done. Okay, subscribe, Radiothon, I was going to say. Subscribe-thon, but it's Radiothon. Where you can subscribe. Giuseppe from North Adelaide has done just that and got himself a heaps full house subscription. So he gets the hoodie as well, which is so cool. They're so cozy and warm. Yep. As well as the
1: Groovy
0: T-shirt,
1: beats.
0: Tote, and stubby holder.
1: Yep.
0: And Depth Charge CD and goes into the draw for some amazing prizes, including going to gigs.
1: Yes. I was just going to mention a couple. We've said there's – I'm just going to say some of the organisations that have given us donations for the prize draw: the Metro Hotel, the Wheat Sheaf Hotel, Rerun Vinyl Records, the Gov. These are all the, you know, you could get prizes from one of these organisations. Hobbledy Records or businesses, Mr V Music, Doug Stock Music Festival in Wollonga, four double passes to the Doug Stock Music Festival. Whew, you could win one of those. Glatice Gelato, well, you can get some vouchers from them. The Capri Theatre as well have given us some double passes as prizes. Will's Window Washing and Gutter Cleaning, Crafer's Garden Centre and Landscape Supplies, Streetlight Records, Cafe Troppo, the Gator Club, the Tea Catcher. There's so many businesses that have given 3D Radio prizes for the prize draw: Suburban Brew, Runt Records, Orchard Bookshop, woohoo, Goodness Coffee Company, Bedford Park Constructions, Jewels of Thought Records and Coffee, Mischief Brew. You get the idea. Clarity, Priestess, Surf Shop, Mid Coast Folk Club, Adelaide Matcha and Imprints, Booksellers. Sorry, I hope I haven't missed any businesses, but thank you so much, to all of those wonderful businesses for donating prizes. And then there's the band prize draw as well, the Wheatie, Wizard Tone Studios, Twin Earth Recording Studios, Forest Range Studios, Carclue, Glatice Gelato, Ministry of Beer, The Golden Wattle and 3D Radio have all given prizes for that prize draw.
0: Yeah,
1: so you could win one of those.
0: Yeah, amazing things.
1: Yeah.
0: Amazing things. So, you can subscribe online on our 3D Radio website, or you can ring the station on 8363 3937. And you've got until next Sunday at 12 p.m. To get your subscription in to go into the prize draw. Yeah.
1: And if it's not payday, not pay week, you can pay. You've got until August the 30th to pay your subscription. So you can still subscribe during the time, and then as long as you've paid by August 30th, you'll be in the prize draw.
0: Absolutely.
1: So no, it might not be pay week, you know. So
0: yes, that's true. Okay, while you're doing that, we're going to hear from Above Ground Pool with a track called Black Cardi. It's on vinyl, so I'm hoping it's going to work.
1: Okay.
0: Fingers crossed, everyone.

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1: What's on this week at the Wheatsheaf Hotel, Feverton? Monday the 10th of August, Bird Girl with Angie Bates and Liam Woolley. 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

0: The Twerps with Coast to Coast, band from Melbourne. Before that was Ponytail Kink with Libraries, an Adelaide band, no longer performing, I don't think. Yeah, that was a very cool track from them, Libraries, which I do
1: libraries
0: spend.
1: Libraries are a cool place.
0: I do spend quite a bit of time in the library.
1: Do you, Jill?
0: I do, yes. Yeah, my public library, I go and borrow books from quite a lot. And we started with Above Ground Pool with Black Cardi. They were a band from, I think it was Melbourne, a long time ago, no longer together. That was a 7-inch, so I was very happy that that played okay.
1: Yeah.
0: Time for us to say goodbye. That's Radiothon over for us for this year. But for you listeners, you still have until next Sunday at 12 p.m. to subscribe in order to be in the prize draw.
1: Yep. And we'll just say a big thank you. Well, these are just some of the names that popped up during the B-side. Amanda from Happy Valley, John from Kensington Gardens, Graham from Bridgewater, Kate from Banksia Park, Joe from Windvale, Ben from Belair, and Giuseppe from North Adelaide. Thank you very, very much from 3D Radio, from all of us here at 3D for your support. Thank you for subscribing. And we hope that you enjoy all of the merch and the packs that you will be receiving very soon for subscribing and supporting 3D.
0: Fabulous. All right, Amy is up next with Oscillate Wildly, so still lots of time to subscribe. We're going to leave you with The Dirty Three.
1: Yay.
0: With Better Go Home Now.
1: Yeah.
0: So keeping in with our theme of places. So have a fabulous weekend, everybody, and we'll catch you soon.
1: Yep, bye.
0: Bye.
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0: jumpy. Well, I'll go be false. I just do the water pumpy. Microphones are close, crowds are far apart. Take my peace of mind, it's on my name across your heart.
1: Massive Attack with Blue Lines, going back to their debut album. And maybe you were lucky enough to head over to Sydney or Melbourne to catch them recently. I've heard lots of good things. You're tuned into 3D Radio, and this is a Radiothon edition of Oscillate Wildly this afternoon. Thanks for joining me. Thanks also to Sarah and Gillian for their B-side Radiothon edition. 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But we do have some people here to take a call if you would prefer to chat, 8363 3937, and you can get your hands on your subscriber packs and also go in the draw for some great prizes, which I'll chat about in a little while. We are going to hear now from the legendary Mark of Cain. They're going to be doing a show in November, so let's hear from them now.

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are still one of my favourite Adelaide bands ever. Sin Dog Jelly Roll, that's from 1995. Virgin Machine from their Monkey Songs Neo Venom release. And before that, The Muck of Cain with The Contender from Ill at Ease. They're doing a show 21st of November. I got some wonderful people to thank. We'll start with Scott from Seaton. It's a band subscription, The Castavets. Thank you, The Castavets, and Scott, very much. Also Scott, a different Scott. This is a Rose Park Scott. And many thanks for your Full House subscription. What a legend. Also Michael from Larks Bay with a Full House subscription. Thank you, Michael. Andrew from Happy Valley with a Full House as well. Thanks, Andrew. And Jojo from Waipinga, also with a heaps Full House subscription. Wow, Jojo, thank you very much for your support, all of you. That's wonderful. Thank you very much for helping keep this wonderful community radio station on air. We are 100% volunteer run. And I do have some key dates for you. So, of course, Radiothon started yesterday and it's going up until the 23rd of August. And do put in your calendars the 12th of September. There's the Radiothon after party at Lindy Reserve from 1 till 5. So you'll hear more about that coming up. Subscription prices, $65 for individual, $45 concession, $65 band. And that'll get you the Depth Charge 25 CD, your subscriber card, so you can get some discounts all around town, a program guide, a sticker, and a 3D radio guitar pick, which is very cool. If you get the Full House, you also get your t-shirt and a tote and a stubby holder. 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This is a new one from them. It's called Super Psychic.

Sonic Youth, of course, with my friend Goo from the album Goo, and St. Agnes with Super Psychic before that. That's a local release here on 3D Radio. Thanks for joining us on our Radiothon edition. And thank you, Anthony from Oaklands Park, for a full house subscription. 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And there's a whole lot of prizes that you go in the draw for. Some of our big ones is a golden ticket from the Metro. If you are the winner of this prize, you get every gig at the Metro for 12 months. It's valued at over $600. Or another prize is from the Weedy. You go in the prize for the draw of some pub vouchers. That's just one of many, many prizes. There's also, of course, the Gov Gold Prize, which is plenty of gigs at the Gov if you win that one, plus all kinds of different vouchers. Plenty of prizes if you subscribe during Radiothon, so do get online if you're able. But we are going to stick local for a little while. Now, the Castavets did subscribe as a band subscription a little earlier, so let's hear from them now.

Oh, that was a new one from Desert Eyes, Crushed in the Moment. That's a local artist or local band, and the Castavets with Too Late. You're here on 3D Radio. It's just gone, well, it's almost 5:40 here in Adelaide. And thanks for tuning in. You're here with Amy this week. And we are, of course, in the Radiothon realm. 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Lots and lots of prizes if you subscribe during Radiothon. Heaps and heaps of wonderful South Australian businesses have offering lots of prizes. For example, Streetlight Records. They're in Vaughan Place in the city. They're an independent record, film and bookstore specialising in vinyl and art house films. And you will be in the draw to win three LPs curated by Streetlight. Or perhaps you could win a voucher at Cafe Troppo for brunch and coffee. So there's a few, well, there's actually many, many prizes. The Gator Club, the Tea Catcher, all kinds of wonderful prizes. If you subscribe during Radiothon, you'll be in the draw. But let's hear a new single now from a really fabulous artist who I love very much, Miss Kanina. She's coming doing a show later this year that I'll tell you about shortly. But let's hear it now. It is called Handout featuring Jamal Yami.

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Thanks for tuning in to this wonderful community radio station. It's almost 6 p.m. here on your Saturday in Adelaide. It is Radiothon, of course. And I do have to thank Courtney from Rosewater for their band Full House subscription. The band is Tin Town. Thank you, Tin Town. Thank you, Courtney. I'll play some Tin Town shortly. But you can subscribe as an individual, as a band, a concession. 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And if you know our station, you know that a lot of the music we play is local and Australian. 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Really excited to hear this new album from the Asteroid Belt, a band I really love. Wawa Yaya is the name of the album, and let's hear the opening track, Conversing.

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It's a favorite band of mine at the moment. They are called Dead Pioneers out of Colorado. And that's a new one from them called Nazi Teeth featuring Cheap Perfume. And it's from a forthcoming album called Wagon Burner. And before that, The Asteroid Belt with Conversing from their new album, Wawayaya, here on 3D Radio, 93.7 FM, Radiothon time. So as mentioned earlier, we did have Courtney with the full house subscription, band subscription for Tin Town. Thanks, Courtney. So we're going to hear now from the band Tin Town. And if you aren't aware, if you're in a band and want to subscribe your band to 3D Radio, you are eligible for all kinds of a discounted local band rate for on-air promotion of your gigs. 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
1: Monday the 10th of August, Bird Girl with Angie Bates and Liam Woolley. Wednesday, Becky Cole's Family Jan. Thursday, Evan Polymenius and Fleur Green. Friday, Lucas Day with Bella Brinkworth. Saturday, Brazil Nut Orchestra celebrating 7 years. And on Sunday, Any Young Mechanics and Naomi Keat from 4 o'clock.
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That's the Genevieves with Sprinkler. What a great track from an excellent local band. Aldous Harding before that, I at the Most from her brilliant album Train on the Island. Brie Tranter with Within and Without. And I heard Mariana playing that on Wednesday, and I've just been in love with that song. I've just been playing it all the time since then. And at the top, Tin Town with These Days. And Tin Town were a wonderful band subscriber, so thank you very much. We also have a couple of other wonderful subscribers. Simon from Hove with a Full House subscription. Thank you very much, Simon. What a legend. And also lovely Danielle from Trot Park with an individual subscription. Thank you very much, Danielle. We are so appreciative of all of your subscriptions, any support that you're able during Radiothon. And of course, you go in the draw for all these wonderful prizes. Radiothon is happening until the 23rd of August. And don't forget the Radiothon after party on the 12th of September at Lindy Reserve, 1 till 5pm. It's always a lovely afternoon. We're going to hear now from Protomata, which I played last fortnight. I'm just really obsessed with this new single from their forthcoming album, Hotel Isona, which is coming out end of September. But this song, Sounds We Cannot Hear, it's one that I am playing on high rotation at my house. Here it is.

0: It's incredible local artist Georgia Oatley with her track Into the Deep Blue. And this track is featuring on 3D Radio's Depth Charge 25, which is a CD which you will receive when you subscribe during Radiothon as part of your subscriber pack. And it has 21 local artists who released some great music over the past year. And of course, 3D Radio is a passionate advocate of community artists and music all over South Australia, and it is Radiothon. So if you are able, please subscribe, get online at 3dradio.com. It is almost time for me to say goodbye. You've been here with Amy for Oscillate Wildly for the last couple of hours. The top 20 plus one is coming up next. Mariana is here to present the 21 most played new releases over the past week. And Radiothon is happening until the 23rd of August. All kinds of prizes up for grabs. So do subscribe if you're able. We're going to finish with another local artist who features on Depth Charge 25, Nancy Bates, with her beautiful track Catania. Stick around for Top 20 Plus One. We're going to hear a message from the Weedy, and then we're going to hear from some Nancy. Take care. I'll catch you next time.
1: What's on this week at the Wheatsheaf Hotel, Feverton? Monday the 10th of August, Bird Girl with Angie Bates and Liam Woolley. Wednesday, Becky Cole's Family Jam. Thursday, Evan Polymenius and Fleur Green. Friday, Lucas Day with Bella Brinkworth. Saturday, Brazil Nut Orchestra celebrating 7 years. And on Sunday, Any Younger Mechanics and Naomi Keat from 4 o'clock. 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

0: Hello, hello, Adelaide. Hi, Ben. How are you?
1: Hello, Mariana. I'm doing great. How are you doing?
0: I am fine. So my name is Mariana. I have a show on Wednesdays called Edlib on 6 to 9 a.m. And?
1: I'm Ben. I'm one of the behind-the-scenes tech team at 3DN. I'm on the radio.
0: Yes. So today we're here to present Top 20 Plus One with the 21 most played new releases for the week of the 7th to the 13th of August 2026. And what is today, Ben? It's Radiothon.
1: It's Radiothon.
0: So really exciting. Radiothon started this Friday, goes until next Sunday. And lots of good prizes to be won by anyone who subscribes to 3D Radio, which is a community radio going 47 years strong, 100% volunteer. And we do amazing work on air and off air, supporting local music, supporting independent labels, and just being, you know, just advocating for good stuff. And this is the time of the year for listeners to help us continue doing this amazing work.
1: Please. Oh, this is my first Radiothon, so I'm excited.
0: Yes, and I am excited for the prizes that people can win on Radiothon. There are pub vouchers, there are studio, like you can get a whole day on studio, recording on a studio. There are garden center vouchers, window cleaning vouchers. There are records, record bags, gelato. Oh, I love ice cream. So many good things. 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
0: Exactly. So without further ado, we're going to start this Top 20 Plus One with number 21, which is a band that is actually playing on the 28th, Saturday 28th of August at the Hirsch and Pandemonium Festival at the Rhino Room Low Life Bar. Amazing event. $40 a ticket. 11 bands. Insane. I am so looking forward to it. So let's hear Thunderspeaks. And they released a new EP called Hours. We're going to hear a track that has an absolutely, it's LOL title. It's called Maradona Disco Biscuit.

came after. Even though you haven't danced for years, the secret language of a dancer still alive somewhere in the bones. It isn't neatly cerebral, not a thinking of sharp corners and careful sentences. It's another weather of thought, a body thinking, a body remembering the way I think about music. If he sounds right, then somewhere in the dark,

audience becomes the silent character in the ritual, the one nobody names. And somehow, that stayed with me all the way down the road. Well, I think for one thing, and I wonder, the way I always wander, looking for something, listening for something, not always meaning, not always logic, just a pulse, searching for a

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0: And that was multi-award-winning blues guitarist Cal Williams Jr., who released a new album called Minnesota. That was a track called August Moon at number 19 of the 21 most played new releases here on 3G Radio for the week of the 7th to the 13th of August. He's playing tomorrow at Suburban Brewery, starting at 4 until 7. So if you really like what you've heard, just go and there's more. There's live. It will be even better tomorrow at Suburban Brewery. Suburban Brewery, which I think it is one of the sponsors of Radiothon. I think they donated. There is a voucher from Suburban Brewery as one of our prizes. At number 20, we had Stefan with the track, with the single Dancing on My Own. And at 21, Thunder Speaks. I've played the track Maradona Disco Biscuit from the newly released EP called Hours. Thunder Speaks playing at the Hushing Pandemonium Festival on the Saturday 29th of August. Certainly a band not to be missed live. And Ben, did we have any subscribers during this block?
1: Yes, we did actually. So James from Port Noarlunga, who purchased a full house subscription.
0: Thank you
1: very much, James. Like I said, every dollar makes a difference.
0: Exactly. Every dollar gets us going.
1: You've made a big difference. Thank you very much.
0: Yes.
1: Also confirming that Suburban Brew does, in fact, is a supporter of Radiothon.

0: has some prizes in the draw.
1: Yes. What is that? Is that a voucher for?
0: So it's $2 $50 vouchers. So two prizes.
1: Ooh, very nice.
0: For there. And if you've ever been to Suburban Brew, you know how lovely it is out there.
1: Yeah, I haven't been there, but I remember Suburban Brewery at Sonic Spire, and they had this absolutely delicious / evil orange.
0: Hell yeah, yep.
1: Seltzer, hard soda drink, whatever, that was, again, delicious / dangerous.
0: Yep, it was very dangerous. I do remember that.
1: Good times.
0: Yeah, it was great times.
1: We will keep on keeping on. We're going to go at number 18. We have the band Spurious, and they've released a new single called Away, up a few places from 21 last week. So let's hear it. Spurious, Away.

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0: Great tune from Velvet Moth, who released a new album called Beautiful Stranger. That was the actually opening of the album, which is called Dana Don't You Run. I think probably should pronounce that. Dana Don't You Run. I don't know. What do you think, Ben? How's my pronunciation going?
1: I think it's pretty good, I reckon.
0: Say yourself.
1: I'm pulling up the sheet. Dana?
0: Yeah, Dana.
1: Don't You Run? I mean, it's hard to argue with that, isn't it?
0: At number 16 here of the 21 most played new releases for the week of the 7th to the 13th of August here on 3G Radio. Velvet Moth, another band playing on the Hirshen Pandemonium Festival on the 29th of August at Low Life and Rhino Room. Before that, we had beautiful track from Ella Ian on number 17 called My Love, and it's from the Liminal Archive EP she released about a couple of months back now. And Ella Ian has some gigs coming up. She's playing next Saturday, the 22nd of August, at the Scenic Hotel. She's opening for Charlie Ivan Band, artist from based on the Northern Territory. And on the 11th of September, she's supporting Any Young Mechanic at the Grace Emily. Tickets for that one are $17. Should be a great gig. Two great South Australian artists, kind of making their waves internationally, and we're definitely very proud. And LAM was at number 4, Lemon Archive was number 4 last week, this week on number 17th. And on 18th, we had Spyrius with the single Away, up a few places from 21 last week. Any subscribers in this bracket, Ben?
1: We have subscribers, Marianne, aww, I can tell you that. Erica from St. Mary's.
0: Woohoo!
1: Thank you, Erica. Like I said, every dollar makes a difference, and you've made a big difference for us. Full house subscription.
0: Yeah.
1: So thank you. Keeping the station going.
0: Be grooving your Beats t-shirt around Adelaide.
1: It's a beautiful shirt, and it looks good.
0: Yes.
1: And Tristan from Hamley Bridge. It's a long way away. Tristan has done a full house subscription. Unless there's another Tristan in Hamley Bridge, I think that might be my friend Tristan, who got me into this in the first place. So
0: look at that, full circle.
1: Yeah, full circle. And now he's put his money where his mouth is, full house subscription.
0: Yes. So,
1: like I said, every dollar makes a difference, and you've put a lot of difference. You've made a lot of difference by giving us money.
0: Yes.
1: Thank you, Tristan.
0: Thank you, Tristan. Thank you, Erica. And thanks to everyone who subscribed since Radiothon started. And it goes until the 23rd of August with many prizes. And bands can subscribe as well with band subscription. That gives you not only all sorts of goodies like the t-shirts and the guitar picks, which I have this year, and tote bags and so on, but also gets you discounted promos here on 3D Radio. So if you have a gig coming up, you can send us an email or give us a call, and we can make a 30-second promo for you, or you can make it yourself. And it can be played up to 25 times over a 7-day period here at the station. And that's a lot of promotion, and it's for a discounted rate. So it's really worthwhile for active bands to really support 3D Radio. And if you're not an active band, if you're perhaps just, you know, some people playing some music and a few gigs here and there, it's always great to have a community radio that supports any artist, regardless if you were an amateur musician or a professional musician, if you were a career musician or just a musician for fun. 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
0: Yes.
1: Doesn't matter what kind of band it is.
0: Exactly. And, you know, another artist that is loved because it comes at number 15 of the top 20 plus one, the Molly Fat Circuit. And they released an EP which has lots of letters with, and some of them repeated with umlaut and all sort of their stuff. So I'm not sure if I'll be able to pronounce Himmel und Erd EP. That's the EP. But that doesn't matter, because all you need to know is that Molly Fat Circuit, and that the track is called Envoy.

0: father of rock and roll. The Archduke of delinquents.
1: The tour was scary and people thought, whoa, who is this?
2: While violence cloaks itself in a plethora of disguises, its favorite mantle still remains sex.
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0: What a cool song by the local band Greasy, coming on number 13 of the 21 Most Played New Releases here on 3G Radio for the week of the 7th to the 13th of August. That single was called Jeremy. Super cool. We had the number 14, the local band Strict Face. Ben and I were here. We're just like, yeah, you know, we're like getting ready to go to the club, you know.
1: Absolutely ready for the club.
0: Ben had Monster drink on one hand. You know, I was shaking a glow stick on the other. There was a track called Cortisol Run from an album called Age of Burnout. I think I can kind of relate to that, Age of Burnout. There's a lot of burnout going on. On number 15, we had the Molly Fett Circuit with the track Envoy. Apologies, a little bit of language there on that track. From an EP called Himmel und Ard, which probably that's not how it's pronounced, but just go on our website and look at the track list if you want to see how it's spelled. But it's the Molly Fett Circuit. And Ben, did anyone subscribe in this bracket?
1: Subscribers. We love our subscribers. Matthew from Redwood Park subscribed individual subscription. Thank you, Matthew. Like I said, every dollar makes a difference. You made a big difference with your money. Thank you very much. Just a reminder to everybody that if you subscribe to 3D Radio, you'll be supporting independent radio, backing local music, going into the draw for great prizes from local legends, and scoring access to Depth Charge 25, our compilation.
0: Yes.
1: We love those. And other goodies and merch.
0: Yes. And Depth Charge is such an important part of 3G Radio and also of the Adelaide local music, because it's all local musicians and it's all made of releases that from 2025. So every local every release from 2025, local release, it gets, we go through votes through the music committee here on 3G Radio. It's all very kind of independent and democratic. And then we put these compilations together, which really showcase, you know, I'm not going to say the best, but because all of the local music is so good, and sometimes you have to leave some things out.
1: That's it.
0: But it's just a great snapshot of the Adelaide local music in a particular year. And 3G really shares this with their subscribers through Depth Charge every year. So all of the contributions that you make to the station comes back to you as well in the form of Depth Charge.
1: Yeah, absolutely. It's also a great time capsule as well. So
0: yeah,
1: it's a great snapshot, like I said, a snapshot of music in Adelaide in 2025.
0: Yes. And one thing that it's not on Depth Charge because it's not local music, but it is on the top 20 plus one, is the compilation Dressed in Black, Goth Divas, 1941-2025.
1: It's a big time frame.
0: Yes. Coming at number 12 here on the top 20 plus one. So this compilation is actually is quite eclectic. Like, it has tracks by, you know, bands that are expected, such as Diamond de Gala, Lydia Lunch, Susie and the Banshees, but also has tracks from artists like Nina Simone. And reading about this compilation is actually a companion piece of a book called Season of the Witch, The Book of Goth, written by Kathy Unsworth, who also put together the compilation in partnership with Mick Patrick. It's been on the top 20 plus one for a few weeks. Now it was on number 14 last week, so number 12 this week. And I'm going to play a track from it. I'm going to play something a little bit more current. I'm going to play a track by Anna Calvey, a British singer-songwriter, which is called Ain't No Grave.

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0: Great track there from My Cherie at number 10 of the top 21 most played new releases for the week of the 7th of August to the 13th of August here on 3G Radio. That was her newest single called 5 Years, down from number 3 last week. At number 11, we had Sunsick Daisy with their new single Bitter Start, down from number 2 last week. And then at number 12, we had the compilation Dressed in Black, Goth Divas from the Dark Side, 1941-2025. And I've played a track by Anna Calvi called And Ain't No Grave. It is 8:11 here and in Adelaide on 3G Radio Dimension. And I hope whatever you're doing, if you're getting ready to go out, if you're cooking dinner, if you are ironing shirts, whatever that you're doing, that we are entertaining you and compelling you to subscribe to 3D Radio during Radiothon.
1: That's what we're here for.
0: Yes. So Ben is here, just ready to take your call, 8363-3937. You can go online as well and subscribe on 3DRadio.com. Just go on the shop and all of the types of subscriptions and everything will be there ready for you. And yeah, and you can subscribe, and you don't have to pay straight away. There is a window until we have to pay. So let's say if you're waiting payday, that's okay. You can subscribe and still and make that happen when it's convenient within a few weeks. I think there's a deadline on payment. Absolutely. but just to remind people, like, you know the things, you know, petrol is over $2 now.
1: Yeah, it's a lot. And like I said, I've said it before, I'll say it again, every dollar makes a difference.
0: Yeah. And one thing
1: make a big difference
0: that we were very mindful is that the all 3G subscription packages are exactly the same price this year as they were last year. So we made a decision in kind of when we were sourcing all of the merch to keep affordable to everybody, so you can still subscribe and get your goodies same as you did last year without $1 difference. No dollar difference, same.
1: We're very aware of what's going on and how hard it is for people, so.
0: Yes, and we are very grateful for every subscription and donation, which are all tax deductible.
1: It's tax deductible. Go get it back.
0: Yes. Let's keep on going. We will play more local music. As I said, the whole of, apart from the compilation, all of the other artists on the top 20 plus one are local bands. And we're going to hear now a band with a very funny name, Smashed Crab. I have to say, I have not heard them before. And they've released an album called My Pronoun is Legend. I'm going to do that. Next time I log into Zoom, I'm going to have brackets, legend, /legend as my pronouns. We're going to hear a track from them that's called My Only Friend is My Dog. And that's not... If you're a 3G subscriber, don't you worry, because I am also your friend.
1: I'm certainly your friend if you are a 3D radio subscriber.
0: Exactly.
1: I'll be your friend.
0: So we have three friends, your dog, Ben and I. So call us, 8363-3937, Smashed Crab.

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0: Swag. That was Lizzie Bradley and Inkswell with the track Rainy Soul Music from their album Sunshine in a Cup, which is getting quite a lot of play here on 3G and elsewhere as well. I think they're touring. I've seen pictures of them in other parts of Australia. And yeah, great album, lots of great collaborations. And on number 7 of the top 21 most played new releases here on 3G Radio this week. That was a great one. And before that, Any Young Mechanic with The Modern Shoe is Ruining the Foot. Another band that has an album that it's being played. And it's been quite a few weeks on the top 20 plus one here on 3G Radio as well. Number 8, we've played the track Snug Barber. And we started this block with Smashed Crab with the track My Only Friend is My Dog from the album My Pronoun is Legend. Thank you, Swillow from Narracourt, who gave us a call to give 3G some love. And he explained to me what he thinks Smashed Crab means. And it definitely goes with the band, because I think this is a humorous band. And I guess the meaning of Smashed Crab kind of goes with that. But Ben, tell our listeners about a little bit more about the prizes on Radiothon.
1: Let's have a chat about the prizes. So, big one, the Metro Hotel, long-time supporters of 3D Radio.
0: Yes.
1: 130 years of great service.
0: Wow.
1: So, massive supporters of live original music with gigs on almost every night.
0: Yes, that's pretty amazing. It's commendable having gigs every night. Just
1: every
0: because,
1: single night, seven days a week.
0: Just booking, organizing bookings, having the sounds and everything. And they do the experimental music night once a month on a Wednesday, which is really, it's just so important for a scene to have the ability of avant-garde musicians to have a platform to play and meet other like-minded people and other like-minded musicians. So important.
1: Yeah. And so they're offering a golden ticket. That's every gig at the Metro for 12 months.
0: Wow.
1: Valued over $600.
0: Wow, that means you can actually go see a live band pretty much every day.
1: Every single day for 12 months.
0: For a year.
1: Will you be able to fit all that in?
0: Wow.
1: There's only one way to find out.
0: I wouldn't be able to go every night, but I think I would probably go twice a week.
1: Yeah, absolutely. Mm. Like I said, get to try it if you win the prize.
0: Yes.
1: Subscribe to 3D Radio, you go into the draw.
0: Yes. And one thing that people can do as well, if they subscribe or if they don't subscribe, is that at the end of Radiothon, we have a party. And the party this year is at Lind Reserve. There are always some local live bands on the day, and we have 3G merch and just good vibes and connections. And it's just a lovely time for all of our listeners to kind of get together and celebrate the station.
1: And that'll be on the 12th of September.
0: Pretty good.
1: 1 p.m. to 5 p.m.
0: Yes.
1: Let's have a look at some more prizes.
0: Yes. Like that.
1: We've got, let's have a look. What else have we got? We got lots here. We've got Capri Theatre.
0: Oh, that's super cool.
1: Independent, not-for-profit cinema run by a network of generous volunteers, just like 3D Radio.
0: Just like us.
1: Just like 3D Radio. They're offering 3 double passes valid for any general session at the Capri Theatre. That's 3 prizes, so.
0: Yes.
1: What a great offering. Go to the Capri. Go see a movie.
0: Yeah, and I like the Capri Theatre. They also have some more alternative and independent shows. They show other things as well. So it's not, you're not going to go. You might not go to the Capri to see the Lego movie. Or you might. But
1: you can if you want.
0: You can if you want to. But if you want to see something a little bit more independent, they probably have that too.
1: They got it. Capri Theatre.
0: Yes.
1: Thank you very much for offering a prize.
0: Yes. You know what I really feel like? An ice cream.
1: An ice cream.
0: Yes.
1: If you subscribe to 3D Radio, you'll probably be able to get one. Because we got Glatis Gelato, who are offering 5 vouchers for 1 liter tub of gelato or sorbet with a choice of 3 different flavors.
0: Wow!
1: It's 5 prizes for the draw. So you got a high chance relatively compared to,
0: yes,
1: the percentage.
0: And I think there are vouchers also for band subscribers as well. There's also, because bands also love ice cream.
1: Oh, bands also love ice cream. That's
0: pretty sure. I'm pretty sure bands love ice cream. I had an amazing chocolate sorbet recently.
1: Really?
0: And all I can think now is this 1 liter tub of ice cream of chocolate sorbet. Mwah.
1: You're going to have to subscribe to 3D Radio, I think, if you want to get a chance to.
0: Do I? Well, I know what we're going to do now is definitely play some more music while you get on the computer, 3DRadio.com, go to the shop section on our website and you find all the subscriptions there, or you can call us on 836-339-37. And in the meantime, I'm going to play number 6 on the top 20 number plus six. One of this week, and it's a band that, you know, sometimes being here on 3D and doing and listening to those shows, you start having a hunch. Like, comes this time of the year, you kind of have a hunch for the who's going to be like in the top 93 plus 7 in January next year. Yes. So my mind is already there. So I'm thinking this band and this record, I have a feeling it's going to be on the top 10.
1: Oh, yeah.
0: Do you know who I'm talking about?
1: I think I know who you're talking about.
0: So tell our listeners, Ben.
1: Swap Mate.
0: Yes, with their album Mount Zero, which is making waves in Adelaide, in Australia, and beyond. So let's hear a track that Ben actually chose. It's going to be not one of the singles that they've released, so you get to listen to something else you don't normally hear at the station. It's a track called Bonnie.

0: That was Anya Anastasia with her new single, No Sympathy. At number 4 on the top 21 most played new releases here on 3G Radio for the week of the 7th to the 13th of August. A great song about the environment and greed that's consuming it at the moment. No Sympathy is the feature of the week here on 3G Radio as well. On number 5, we had Stormy Lou, who had a live from Studio 3 this week. Stormy Lou, if you want to listen to them, just go onto our website, 3dradio.com, and you can listen to, you can stream it again, their live session. We just heard their new single called Older, and then we had on number 6, Swap Meet, with their album Mount Zero, who was number 1 last week. It fell a few places, but still in the top 10. And we heard a track called Bonnie. We're getting close to number 1.
1: Getting close to number 1.
0: But tell us a little bit about Depth Charge, Ben.
1: Depth Charge. So I was involved a little bit in the creation of Depth Charge. There's, how do I put it, there's a lot of work, I suppose, from a lot of people that goes into making the Depth Charge, and 3D subscribers receive one. 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Yes. Every dollar makes a difference. Wow.
0: So how was the process of making Depth Charge? I know that all of the releases, the local releases that kind of are put together, and then there's multiple voting processes.
1: There's a lot of amazing music that we can't fit, frankly.
0: Yes.
1: If we could fit every single amazing track that we get, we'd put it on there.
0: Yes.
1: So we go through a few rounds. We select what we think is it's different. If it's different, we also try to make the Depth Charge flow a lot.
0: Yes, that's hard because it's so eclectic.
1: You'd be surprised how well it all goes together. And if you listen to it and you think it goes together really well, I hope you do, because we made it that way.
0: Mm-hmm.
1: We made it so that it would flow. And you'd think that getting such different pieces of music to flow together would be really hard, but it's not that you'd be wrong to think that. You would be correct, but it's surprising how easy they all came together at the end, and
0: it's
1: how
0: the magic
1: well
0: of the music
1: it's
0: committee.
1: It's the magic of the music committee. Mm. And there's, like I said, there's a few of us that we make the decision, and we make the decision to make sure that it flows. And like I said, there's a lot of effort that goes into it, and I think you'll really enjoy the result. And if you're a 3D subscriber, you'll get one of them.
0: Yes, and there are so many good bands on Depth Charge who release new music in 2025. I'm gonna just set something out. No, Cluster Puff, one of Ben's favorite bands. Mass Wisteria, Gratz, Live Slug Reactions, some cool jazz. I played that a lot on Adlib. We have Night Rites, released an amazing record last year, Nine of Swords. And the Depth Charge starts with Nancy Bates with the song I Belong. How beautiful is that?
1: It just worked. It worked. It went to number one, and that's where it stayed.
0: Yes.
1: The first thing, it fell straight into number one. It was magic. It was like clockwork. We heard it. We're like, Nancy Bates goes to number one.
0: Yes. And who is number one today? I don't know. Well, I know, but I can tell you. I can't tell you listeners either.
1: You got to listen in.
0: We are almost there. We are number 3 now. So let's hear a track by the Dandy Buzzkills. I think they are playing tonight, because definitely one of our members, I bump into her and she's just like, I'm going to see the Dandy Buzzkills. So they might be playing tonight. I will do some research and give you back the information.
1: Let's find out.
0: Yes, but let's hear, in the meantime, they have this release called The Dandy Buzzkills, I Presume, and we're going to hear a track called Things You Keep on number 3, top 20 plus 1, 3G Radio, Radiothon.

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1: Troy was scary, and people went, whoa, who is this?
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0: That was Thick Conrad, number two, with the track Weed from the EP Four Songs, which was on number seven last week. And we had Dandy Buskills, who are playing tonight at Arthur Art Bar with the Celine Spurly Stars and St. Agnes. $15 tickets at the door, if they're still available. So, yes, so the Dandy Buskills playing, yes, yes, very good lineup as well. It's the Dandy Buskills, I presume, EP tour. Yes. So let's go and do some recap before we tell you what's the number one, because we have been and you have to get out of here. You have to get out of here. Yes, The Great Unwash is coming, and you can continue subscribing 24 hours.
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0: 3gradio.com. Exactly, go to the shop. But you can still call us on 8363-3937 while we have, you know, bums on seat on air. So 21, Thunder Speaks, Hours EP, 20, Stefan, Dancing on My Own single, 19, Carl Williams Jr., album Minnesota, 18, Spurious single Away, 17, Ella Ian EP Liminal Archive, 16, Velvet Moth album Beautiful Stranger, 15, The Molly Fett Circuit EP Himmel und Ad, 14, Strict Face album Age of Burnout, 13, Greasy single Jeremy, 12, compilation Dressed in Black Goth Divas from the Dark Side to 1941-2025, and 11, Sunset Daisy, 10, My Cherie, 9, Smashed Crab, 8, In Young Mechanic, 7, Lizzie Bradley, Linkswell, 6, Swap Me, 5, Stormy Lou, 4, Anastasia, 3, Dandy Buskill, 2, V, Conrad, and number 1,
1: The Genevieves,
0: Spinkler single. We will see you soon. I will see you in the airwaves, and keep on subscribing.
1: Thank you very much for having me, Mariana.
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This is The Great Unwashed. You are listening to me right now, as my name is Elvin, and your name is Dear 3D Radio Listener. You just heard from Ebop with a track called Pigeon. Now, I played that fresh for you off of Depth Charge 25. Everyone, get your copy while it's hot off the presses. Please subscribe. You help keep the lights on, or so I keep hearing. I don't know what the big deal is with keeping the lights on. Anyways, I prefer lamps. Overhead lighting is harsh. And this studio, when the lights get low, there's a vibe. There's a romantic vibe going on here. Unfortunately, I could not be joined here by my usual co-host, Albert, for our usual romantic 9 to 11 Saturday night vibe. However, he will be joining us very, very soon in our hearts. Not physically. For you, at least. He'll be here. Spiritually. Here is Geese by Sea Rose. I've been just smashing this album, as you faithful listeners will be aware. I have been absolutely devouring this album. I love it so much. I cannot stop listening to it. It is Death in the Business of Wailing by Sea Rose, and this is Geese by Sea Rose. It's kind of a coastal folk. Here we go.

Something is not right here. Give me a couple of seconds. We're going to be listening to a different song instead. This is going to be Live Slug Reaction with a track called Fricks. With a track called Frick Salt. Here we go. I swear it's going to be. I'm so good at radio.

93.7 FM. I can't hear my voice right now. That's why I need you to listen. That was Black Willow by Loma. Before that, we heard from Sea Rose with Geese. Off of Death in the Business of Wailing. And even before that, we heard from Live Slug Reaction, Frick Salt, which I think is just a stellar name. Now we're going to move right along to even more music. Oh, those vibes, they're staying low. I'm not bringing them up, you are. Here's Blue Black Crows by LA Eon 3D Radio.

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1: 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It is Radiothon, of course, the one and only time in the year. I'm so, so happy to be a presenter here, and I couldn't do that without all of our loyal subscribers. 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Let me just walk you through it. It's in shop. You can get some crazy awesome merch there as well. However, the crazy awesome merch comes with some of these subscriber deals. You can also ring in on 0883633937. Please, please ruin my night. 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The online website, probably easiest. However, let me run you through what you get. I won't go crazy, but basically every single subscriber receives the Depth Charge 25, the 2025 version, or it's number 25 maybe actually, now that I'm thinking about it. It's a compilation CD with a bunch of amazing Adelaide artists that we've played through the year. Songs that have impressed us, 21 songs, a couple of which you heard at the start of the show. You get a subscriber card, an official identification card. It doesn't identify you, it just, you know, lets us know that you're awesome. You get a couple of stickers, which is just always amazing. It says here you can use them for your car, for your boat, for your push bike, for your front gate, or for your front forehead. And we also get me as well. I'm a subscriber. 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I love the little guy, the little beat guy. 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But in the meanwhile, I'm going to let you go online and get your subscription. 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Don't know what he's doing nowadays. He was on a hot run and has sort of stopped releasing as much music, but I'm sure he's doing something else awesome and crazy. 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

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Used to wanna know how free tastes. Now I'm in it in an instant like replay. Bride's a baton, pass her off like relay. Why I'm so mad on my B-day? She say,

0: has been forwarded to an automatic voice message system. 412 is not available.
1: Yeah, man. I wish you were here. Happy holidays. I love you. And I hope you have a good night / weekend / I hope I talk to you soon. All right. Godspeed.
2: Oh, yeah.

0: place where all my people worry free and everybody straight. Every devil don't got horns, every hero ain't got capes. Opened up my eyes, shit, I'm finally awake. Good morning. Yeah, good morning.
1: Yo, man, it's the morning. You gotta go work.
2: All right.
1: Yo, you gotta be at work in like 10 minutes, yo.
2: What's up, dude?
3: You good?
2: I'm straight, bro. What's good?
3: Where you going?
1: You gotta go pick up the dry cleaning and shit, too?
2: Fuck that shit. Bro, what's good?
1: Are you about to go to work? What time you gotta be at work? You Democrat or Republican? Would you vote for a female president?
4: 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Quit streaming. Elvin Lewis is about to say something about volleyball. 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
5: 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You just heard from Albert. Unfortunately, he's still not here yet. But that's okay. Everyone is still having an amazing night. We just heard from Mac Miller with Perfect Circle / Godspeed. There's actually, I left that hanging and rocking for really, really long, considering it's just like a, I don't know what you'd call those, I guess an outro. Perfect Circle, Godspeed, Mac Miller, every single weekend featuring Jamie XCX. Not XCX, Jamie XX by The Avalanches. And even before that, IDK, IDK by Jim Legacy. The reason he has not released any more music is because he is touring and playing hella gigs, which is really, really good. I'm feeling very musical today. This is a good look for me, I think. And I hope everyone is enjoying using their listening ears. Don't worry, you don't have too much longer with me. You only have an hour and 11 minutes. And then you're all free. You can enjoy the tunes of Voodoo Vinyl guilt-free, knowing that you've done your homework by listening to The Great Unwashed first. Here is music by Wilco. Radio Cure. I love this song.

0: me that last song was local?
1: There's no way. The Crown Lost.
2: Yeah, it wasn't local. That was Sun Kil Moon, a haunting reflection and pondering of grief, loneliness, unfulfilled and unrequited love. So for all you sexy singles out there, boo. Get out of the house. Get a job. Get a lovely, lovely person in your life. Come on. It's not that hard. Easy. Before that, we heard What It Takes by Sufjan Stevens and Lowell Brams. And even before that, Radio Cure by Wilco. And a little bit of an accidental pick in the middle there, although I couldn't be gladder about it. Nina Anastasia. I was out at the local venue called Ancient World the other night, seeing some absolutely amazing local artists at this local venue, Ancient World, and the line was massive. I've not been to Ancient World with a line that big in a very, very long time, or ever. And I met two Irish people who were honestly ruder than most of the Irish people that I've met in my entire life. But for that, they had a certain charm. At one point, one of them was like really standing in my, what do they call it, personal space. And instead of like being, you know, nice and normal and kind of stepping away in like a natural and nice and normal way, I told her to back off and take like two steps back because, and I said this, I said, what did I say? I said, oh, it's just this really weird Adelaide quirk where everyone in Adelaide really, really likes their own personal space and you're like in my zone right now. And because I'm from Adelaide, I don't like that. And then she was very, very understanding almost immediately and was like, oh, I'm so sorry. I didn't realize I was violating a cultural norm. And the person behind me was laughing very, very loudly and was nearly blowing my cover. This next song is not going to be for all of you, but for those of you who enjoy it, just know this one's for you. Shout out you, 3D Radio listener. And also a reminder to subscribe. I did a big spiel earlier. 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You can call in or you can go on the app and subscribe. Please, please, please subscribe. Keeps the lights on, keeps this lovely silky voice running through your ears. Please, please don't touch that dial. I'm not going anywhere. Not for another 38 minutes. Here's Rippler by Container. Like I said, not for everyone.

3D Radio, 93.7 FM, so glad to be here with you tonight. I am Elvin, and you just heard from Cameron Winter. Before that, we heard from Container with a track called Rippler. I had a strong, serious feeling that that song might be controversial, and I was right. I immediately hated it, but that's okay. We're going to listen to even more music that we're going to hate even less. I am so sorry to be the first one to tell you this, 3D Radio listener, but unfortunately, I could not be joined here by my usual co-host, Albert. I'm getting ghosted. I've been stood up. I called him and he said, I already told you, bro, I would be an hour late. And now here we are. No Albert in sight. But that's okay. I'm sure you and I have been having an amazing time regardless. Some might even say better. This is Rizzo by Fibodir. I don't know how to say this one. This one's on you to figure out. 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Here is Rizzo by Fibodir, I guess.

0: That was Hope by Modern Baseball off of a little album I like to call, the name of the album is Techniques. Before that, we heard from Marina with The State of Dreaming off of Electra Heart and Rousseau by Fuboda. With Tomalin Has Etched In, off of Tomalin Has Etched In, I should say. 3D Radio 93.7 FM. I have 29 minutes left with you, and I'm going to make every single one of them a living hell for anyone who doesn't like good music and good vibes. 3D Radio, please subscribe. 93.7 FM. I'm being really serious. 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We all need it. You need it. I need it. I know that you're not going to be the only one who goes to that fresh, hip, local gig who's not going to be in a 3D Radio shirt. I know you don't want that. And that's what's going to happen if you don't subscribe. And get the at least Full House subscription and up. Now, I am out of data. I'm out of data in my personal life, which is just an insane thing to have to worry about, because you feel so disconnected and powerless in the world. 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I can't even check what time my bus is coming. 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I'm stuck. 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
2: 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My name is Elvin. You are listening to The Grad Unwashed. Albert told you first. Thank you so much for that, by the way. I owe you my life. We just heard from Kate Bush with Kashka from Baghdad off of Lionheart. MBFQ with her, Midlake with a track called Roscoe, and Adelaide band Broken Waves with Come Alive. 3D Radio 93.7 FM is the station, and here is what I'm going to do for you right now, 3D Radio listener. I'm going to tell you all about a very exciting opportunity that's just come across my desk as of this exact moment, and be very, very aware. These subscription packs are going fast. I have no way of guaranteeing that if in a day or 2 days or literally 10 seconds from now you try and subscribe, we'll have anything left to give you, because people are subscribing so fast and you do not want to be missing out here on 3D Radio as a subscriber. I know I sure would be very, very appreciative. I'll even do a very, very special favor for you next week on our next show. I'll shout you out. If you subscribe right now and you tag 3D Radio on Instagram, I will seriously be shouting you out in a massive way, in a way that you've never been shouted out before in your life. You remember when you were just beating that one kid senseless with a ruler in your class and you got shouted out by your teacher, as in shouted out by your teacher? The shout out that I'm going to give you is going to dwarf that shout. That's what I have to say to you. We're going to keep it rolling, keep it moving, keep it rocking with more music here on 3D Radio. This is Water the Plants by Siberian Tiger. Albert and I used to love this song. It was like our song. But here it is, Water the Plants.

0: Mitski with I Bet on Losing Dogs. What Are the Plants by Siberian Tiger. Those were the two songs that you just heard here on 3D Radio 93.7 FM. I am making my leave of you, dear listener. I am leaving. I am going, never to return for at least another week. Saturday, 9 to 11. You know the time, you know the station. And you know the voices in your head are telling you to subscribe to 3D Radio. Last chance, listener. Last chance until I see you again. And then we're going to be really, really, really having a problem. But that's okay. I'm so glad to have spent tonight with you, my friends. And I will be seeing you again sometime soon. I'm going to leave you with some messages and then an Ella Eon song. Because of course I am. 3D Radio. 93.7 FM. Stay tuned. Don't touch that dial. It's only up from here till about 3, 4, even 5 a.m. Who knows how long those crazy, crazy guys on Voodoo Vinyl are going to be. 3D Radio 93.7 FM. One last time, I'll say it for you. Subscribe.
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0: Eric Burdon and the Animals, Don't Bring Me Down. Yeah, the single from 1966 was a number 12 US hit for the Animals, but not without a few sacrifices. Carol King's melody got chopped and the Animals substituted their own. They kept the lyrics and still credited the song to Goffin and King, quite rightly, so I guess Carol and Jerry probably weren't too upset when it became a hit.
1: Yeah, always been a good one, that one. And we also heard from the Angels with Don't Waste My Time.
0: Very kind of psychedelic-y for the Angels.
1: Yeah, well, it was 1986, a few years after their, Albert Productions, Riff Factory music.
0: Pub rock, whatever.
1: And we kicked off with Altered Images with Claire Grogan, of course, out front there. And a single that they had in 1983 called Don't Talk to Me About Love.
0: Electropop. Yeah.
1: Yes. And time hasn't been kind to Altered Images, I don't think. I don't think her voice was strong enough, but she had that sort of... she had that X factor at the time.
0: Yeah, they weren't a bad band. Anyway, hello and welcome to 3D Radio's Department of 20th and 21st Century Music Archaeology, also known as Voodoo Vinyl. And once again, Ken and Mark are with you, and we'd like to be returning with a fistful of dollars, but 3D management said we can only have a bowl of spaghetti. I said, marinara? They said, instant. Oh well, we'll just have to rummage on as usual through the forgotten musical deserts of history. Tonight, on What's My Theme? Ken's decided to take charge in a show that illustrates just how domineering songwriters are with their muse, telling the world just what they can't do. So, tonight's theme is in the command key of...
1: Don't. Yes, every song that we have chosen tonight is issuing a command or a demand, telling people, don't do that, don't do this.
0: Yep.
1: And, it's come up with a pretty diverse bunch, including the next one, which is The Beach Boys from the Sunflower album. And it's a track called Don't Go Near the Water.

0: The Hit Machine, the Bee Gees, and a track called Don't Forget to Remember, which I think was on Trafalgar.
1: Yeah, I think I seem to remember that as well.
2: I think it was included in the Cucumber Castle TV soundtrack thing as well.
1: Right, which is that period where Robin went off by himself to have a solo career. And
0: then
1: Maurice,
0: was saved by the Bell.
1: Yeah, that's right. And Maurice and Barry decided they were, going to continue as a duo for an album or two.
0: Well, Maurice went on to marry Lulu at that same time, didn't he? So he was a bit distracted.
1: Right, well, yeah. I don't think that's perhaps their best ever period, but, then they got back with Robin again fairly quickly, which was probably a good thing because,
0: Also heard from the Beau Brummels and a track called Don't Talk to Strangers from their Volume 2 album out of 1965.
1: Good little number.
0: Yep, enjoyed that one. And one of my favourite Beatles tracks you brought in too.
1: Oh, yeah, and mine too. Don't Let Me Down, from 1969, and the flip side of the Get Back single. And as
0: not
1: John,
0: a bad double.
1: Yeah, well, yeah, as John Lennon used to say, I always get the B-side. Yeah, well, the B-side was better than the A-side. And that, of course, featured Billy Preston on organ. And, yeah, the single, the joint single, but Get Back mainly, reached number one, and Don't Bring Me Down also charted at number 30 in the USA. So, can't
0: and
1: knock them.
0: You can't knock them, definitely not. And we kicked off with the Beach Boys' Don't Go Near the Water, which came from the Sunflower album, which came out in 1971 when they were, sort of trying to redefine themselves a bit.
1: Hmm. Surf's Up.
0: Which was the previous album.
1: Yeah.
0: Yeah. It's right on 11:30 here on 3D Radio, and you're listening to Voodoo Vinyl with Mark and Ken, and our theme tonight is Don't. Commanding various behaviours from the artists that we're going to play tonight, but also just to remind you that, don't forget to subscribe. This is
1: Radiothon week. Radiothon, yeah. So all our, hordes and hordes of listeners can, dig deep and
0: can open up their hoard.
1: Yeah.
0: And,
1: hey, good idea.
0: Yeah.
1: Yeah. Can
0: and
1: I have one? Yeah,
0: send those doubloons in.
1: Yes. It's slightly something different coming up. This next song has some sensitive language in its title and in the lyrics, so if you think you might be offended by this, then now's your opportunity to tune out for 5 minutes while we play the Blenders song. And the Blenders were a New York doo-wop group that recorded and released a number in 1953 entitled Don't Play Around With Love. The producer and label owner decided to have the group cut an under-the-counter version of the song for disc jockeys to play in the office and at private parties. And this version was called Don't Fuck Around With Love. It was never intended for general release, and particularly not in 1953. However, in the early 70s, the song surfaced on a small New York label and then got slightly wider release on a couple of other indie labels, as it happens. No major label, of course, would touch the song with a 40-foot pole.
0: But anyway, you managed to get your greasy mitts on it, didn't you?
1: I did manage to get a copy, yeah. This is The Blenders from 1953, and the alternate version of Don't Play Around With Love, Don't Fuck Around With Love.

0: EI. 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

0: Some fine country tune there, Libby Bosworth, and a track called Don't Call Me Crazy.
1: Yeah, 1997.
0: Yeah, it sounds much older, doesn't it?
1: Yeah.
0: It's very traditionalist performance.
1: Mm. Yeah, in the sort of, Patsy Cline style, really, I guess. Yeah, she's a US country singer-songwriter from Galveston, Texas. And, that comes from her 97 debut album, Outskirts of You. Pretty good for a debut. She's only released two albums, actually, due to a long-standing medical condition that affects her vocal cords. Yeah, a bit sad, really, because, be nice if she could have, come up with a few dozen more albums, if that's the standard.
0: We also heard from The Blues Project and a great little number called Wake Me, Shake Me, Don't Let Me Sleep Too Long.
1: Yeah, New York folk rock and blues group from November 1966 and their album Projections. And the song was written by keyboardist Al Cooper and covered in Australia by a group called The Vacant Lot in 1967.
0: And we also heard from the Blue Oyster Cult, had to be included, of course, Don't Fear the Reaper, from their Agents of Fortune album out of 1976.
1: Classic number.
0: Yep.
1: Also covered by the New Zealand group. Come on, help me out here. The Mutton Birds.
0: I was about to say the Mutton Birds. They just were on the tip of my tongue. So, yeah. Well done. Of course, you brought in that wonderful old doo-wop single to kick us off.
1: Yeah, The Blenders with Don't Play Around With Love, although the word play was substituted for another four-letter word.
0: Anyway. They would have had fun. You could tell there was a moment there in that song where they were on the verge of having a giggle.
1: Yeah.
0: It's 10 minutes to midnight, and we're going to play an Aussie band now from 1982, and unfortunately it's probably their weakest single, but it's the only one that's telling you to do something firmly. I'm talking about the Australian band The Boys and a single called Don't Say No.

0: very interesting band, Can, and a track from their Saw Delight album called Don't Say No.
1: 1977. And, yeah, the recording has Can adding two new players, ex-members of UK group Traffic. Rebop and what's the other guy? I forget.
0: It's easy to forget. There's so many musicians in the world that one listens to in one's lifetime.
1: Yeah, and forgets.
0: Yeah, and definitely, particularly as you get older. The Birds before that with Don't Make Waves, which was, I know it was a B-side of a single, but I think it might have been on, I don't know, Younger Than Yesterday or something like that.
1: Very short track.
0: Very short track. So they didn't make many waves at all. They were following their own directive. And you played a prog track, which I mistakenly thought was Delta Goodrum.
1: Okay. Breathing Space was the name of the band. Don't Turn a Blind Eye. And it came from something called Coming Up for Air, an album released in 2007. And that band was formed by the ex-keyboardist of progressive rock group Mostly Autumn and based in York in England. And it was a little bit poppy, but a little sort of proggy, sort of run in there. But, yeah, I guess it was probably a bit more, commercial than your average prog track.
0: Yeah, they made it accessible rather than cerebral. The Boys kicked us off, Aussie band, with another song called Don't Say No. And, of course, because we're good, community-minded people, we should say it is your prerogative to say no whenever you want. But these musicians were trying to convince you otherwise. So that was their single from 1982. It's 10 minutes past midnight, and now we're going back to England.
1: Well, before we do that, we should say something about Radiothon, I suppose, shouldn't we?
0: Okay.
1: Given that it's actually happening.
0: Yep.
1: And you've got all the info there. What's happening?
0: Thank you for throwing that to me. Well, of course, you can subscribe online at www.3dradio.com. That's 3thredradio. And, there's a button there to press. And you can subscribe from our app too. Just click on the shop button. Or probably better during the daylight hours to call in when we will have people manning the phones, hopefully, to take your calls. And we would love everyone out there to subscribe and keep us on air for at least another year as we get very close to our 50th year. We're only a couple of years away, 3 years away, aren't we?
1: 47 this year,
0: yeah,
1: I think.
0: 47.
1: Yeah.
0: And as usual, any support from our listeners is greatly, greatly appreciated.
1: Okay. So thank you for listening and, keep listening.
0: Keep listening because we're only in the first hour or so of the show. We've got a few hours to go. And kicking off the next few hours, going back to England, 1963. And this is a female singing group called The Caravels. And, they've got a directive for you. Don't blow your cool.

0: comrades and comrades, behold the bravest women I have ever known, the coconuts!
1: Yes, the coconuts. Well, it's meant to be an album by the coconuts as opposed to Kid Creole and the coconuts, but I think Kid Creole was the dominant
2: couldn't help
1: player
2: himself.
1: In that one. Yeah, that's the title track of the coconuts album, Don't Take My Coconuts, and yeah, that was 1983.
2: Nice beat, nice you know, sort of loping.
1: Yeah, it's a great track.
2: Yeah,
1: it's so infectious. Of course, it was August Darnell, Kid Creole's birthday this week, so it's quite timely that we're playing his Don't song. But yeah, I still don't understand why it came out under the backing singer's name when they're not given the prominence.

0: movements that you would expect, particularly on the lead-off track of the album.
1: Hmm. Also, you heard the Cleaves, Don't Turn Your Back. The Clevedon Airs were formed in the mid-60s in New Zealand, but in the late 60s, the group moved to Sydney, changed lineup, and reformed as the Cleaves. And as the Cleaves, they released two singles, an EP and an LP. Unlike the arty progressive rock and heavy rock bands of the time, the group played organ and guitar-based progressive pop. After not achieving the commercial success they were looking for, the group left for the USA to release three singles there as a group called Bitch, and eventually achieve an even greater level of obscurity in the US. Don't Turn Your Back was the B-side of the Cleaves' 1969 single, Sticks and Stones.
0: There you go. And before the Cleaves, we had Joe Clay, another one that you brought in.
1: Yeah, Don't Mess With My Ducktail, a US Indian classic rockabilly single from May 1956. And instead of laying off on his blue suede shoes, it's Lay Off the Ducktail Hairdo, probably written as an answer song of sorts to Carl Perkins' shoe homage.
0: It was quite groovy, that one, wasn't it?
1: Yeah.
0: I enjoyed it. And, we also heard from the Caravels with a sort of quite odd quite a nice little track called Don't Blow Your Cool.
1: Yeah, I hadn't heard that one before. Yeah. Very nice. Yeah.
0: 25 minutes past midnight. You're listening to 3D Radio, Mark and Ken, and tonight's theme is Don't, here on Voodoo Vinyl. And Lloyd Cole's going to tell us that we should not be doing something very soon when he tells us don't look back.

0: from 1963, a single from The Cookies, Don't Say Nothing Bad About My Baby. Cookies formed as a vocal trio back in 1954 and booted around till 1967. Also recorded under the names The Palisades, The Stepping Stones, The Cinderellas and The Honeybees. And of course, they're probably best known for recording the song Chains that the Beatles covered. But they were also very evident singing backup on singles by Neil Sedaka, Little Eva, Carole King, a whole bunch of people around that early 60s era.
1: Yep, and I think Carole King worked with them quite a bit and wrote some songs for them and produced as well.
0: Yep. Who else do we hear? Ry Cooder.
1: Yeah, Mama, Don't Treat Your Daughter Mean. A wonderful 6 minutes of funky rock from a musician at the top of his game. And the song comes from his 1982 album, The Slide Area. And some fairly illustrious guests on that. John Hiatt, Jim Keltner, Jim Dickinson. Just the three big names there. And a really tight and confident lead from Ry Cooder. Lovely guitar playing.
0: Yeah, it was good. We also heard from Colourblind James and the Death Valley Boys from the one album released under that moniker, an album called Strange Sounds from the Basement. And the track we played was Don't Be So Hard on Yourself. Colourblind James is actually Colourblind James Charles Kuminale, who unfortunately died of a heart attack in 2001. So wasn't that old at the time. But they were an American band, came out of, I think, New York, had no success in England, America, but went to England, and John Peel played some of their early stuff and helped them get two top 20 albums in the indie charts in the UK and I think at least one top 10 single as the Colourblind James Experience, which is what most of their releases were put out under. But they did actually start as the Colourblind James and the White Caps as a sort of tribute to Gene Vincent and
1: Blue Caps.
0: And if you can believe Wikipedia, also because of the White Caps of Lake Ontario.
1: Okay, white, as in waves?
0: Yeah,
1: right.
0: Yeah, but Colourblind James, the first time I heard them was on a an indie comp doing a song called... I'm considering a move to Memphis, which I always used to think was fantastic. Anyway, that was a bit of fun. And we also heard from Lloyd Cole.
1: Yep, Don't Look Back, English singer-songwriter from Derbyshire. And that number from his 1990 self-titled and debut solo album. And you might say 1990, Lloyd Cole was around before that. Yes, indeed he was, with Lloyd Cole and the Commotions. But they weren't solo albums. But anyway, Lloyd Cole, the album, made number 6 in Sweden and number 11 on the UK album chart. So, yeah, sort of doing did okay for himself.
0: Yeah, very nice record too. And, well, I'm hoping that the next track we're playing here on our Don't theme show is a duo. Between Stuart Copeland of The Police fame and Stan Ridgway, or as he's credited on the 45, Stannard Ridgway, his full name, of Wall of Voodoo. But I didn't bring the 45 in because it said we had it in the catalogue, but it's only listed under Stuart Copeland on there, so I'm hoping it's not a different version.
1: Okay, but well, we'll find out, I guess.
0: It's a cover of an old classic, Don't Box Me In.

0: Decline of the Reptiles and Don't Look Down. Great frenetic little tune, that one.
1: Sydney garage rock band from a 1986 12-inch EP entitled Too Much Armour, Not Enough Brains. Yeah, familiar refrain. What can I say about the Decline of the Reptiles? Yeah, guys had been in Lime Spiders, Celibate Rifles. One of the guys went on to the Eastern Dark. Another one to Chad's Tree. So, fairly...
0: fertile breeding ground.
1: Yeah, it was. It was.
0: Also heard from American band Crow and a single that they had out in 1970, I think. Don't Try to Lay No Boogie Woogie on the King of Rock and Roll.
1: Yeah, and that on single, that actually came from your Best of Crow album, but on single, it actually has the full title. I had brackets around Don't Try to Lay No Boogie Woogie on the, but it's actually just one full-blown sentence. Anyway.
0: Yeah, it's a bit clunky.
1: Yeah, a US blues rock quintet from Minneapolis, Minnesota, and a single from October 1970. And the song only made number 52 on the US singles charts and did better in Adelaide, number 29 in Adelaide. Did not chart in the UK or Melbourne, but the album, Mosaic, which contained the song, made number 32 on the Aussie National Album Chart. Yeah, not terribly common in Adelaide, I must admit, that album. Only seen it once, ever.
0: I'm surprised that they charted here. It's very interesting. Anyway, Creedence Clearwater Revival as well in that bracket. Don't Look Now, It Ain't You or Me.
1: Yeah, a political commentary song from the band's 1969 fourth album, Willie and the Poor Boys. And just piece of trivia, they had three albums out in 1969. Bayou Country, Green River and Willie and the Poor Boys. And when asked why... John Fogerty had it in mind to push the band so hard. He said, if you're ever off the charts, then you know where.
0: Fair enough. And Cosmos Factory would have been hot on the heels too, wouldn't it?
1: Oh, yeah, probably not too far away.
0: Yeah.
1: And that was a monster because he had so many singles off that album.
0: Yeah.
1: About five, I think.
0: It was everywhere. When I was a kid, I was a wee band. Every house you went to had a copy of that.
1: Yeah.
0: Stuart Copeland, and it was Stan Ridgway with Don't Box Me In, and I said it was an old standard. Not sure it was. I was confusing it with the old Bing Crosby hit Don't Fence Me In that David Byrne covered at one point.
1: Been covered by quite a few people, actually. I think the Andrews Sisters did it as well, and I think they may have done it with Bing Crosby as well.
0: And who did we say? Roy Rogers.
1: Yeah, that's right. Another one.
0: Yeah. It's just gone 1 o'clock. 1 minute past now. And yes, here on this first weekend of Radiothon, you are listening to 3D Radio and you are listening to our theme for this week, which is commands or demands that start with don't. There's been many of them recorded over the last century and a quarter. And Jackie DeShannon was not, immune to recording songs with don't either.
1: Great songwriter Jackie DeShannon, and this is one of her all-time greats, Don't Turn Your Back on Me.

0: Don't Slander Me by Rocky Erickson from the album I Have Always Been Here Before.
1: Yeah, which was a compilation of his work.
0: And you were saying that you've only played that song once in the history of this show. So
1: Rocky's
0: not quite right. He hasn't always been here before. He's been here occasionally.
1: Yeah, once before. Yeah. US psych and rock musician from Texas and, a US single released in 1984 on a small Austin, Texas local label called Dynamic. Yeah, great little track.
0: Yep. Before that, we heard Dr. Feelgood and a 1986 single, Don't Wait Up.
1: UK pub rock, blues rock, roots rock, whatever you want to call it. A group from Essex. And, an unsuccessful single from August 86. And
0: Canvey Island. Weren't they from Canvey Island?
1: Yeah, they were. Yeah. I didn't put that in, but it's a little, it's about 35,000 people or something in a little town that's sort of on
0: kind of delta or something.
1: It's surrounded by canals and waterways and stuff, so sort of an island, but it's
0: famous for
1: connected to the
0: massive flood that wiped out everything back in the 50s or 60s.
1: Yeah, exactly. And connected to the rest of the mainland by lots of bridges and stuff.
0: Yeah, and that version of Dr. Feelgood featured absolutely zero members of the original groundbreaking Dr. Feelgood. And the singer on that one was not Lee Brillo, because he had passed away 2 years before they recorded that. And it was Pete Gage. And according to Wikipedia, do not confuse Pete Gage with the Pete Gage of the Geno Washington Band and Vinegar Joe. So we won't.
1: Right. Okay. Yeah. And Jackie Duchanan, was she before that?
0: No, you've jumped the Desperate Bicycles.
1: I have. Yes, Desperate Bicycles, sorry.
0: Yes, the Desperate Bicycles. How can you overlook them? London punk band from the 70s. And I think they ended up putting out 5 singles, and they were famous or infamous for their first two primarily. The first one was a double-sided A-side, Smokescreen and Handlebars. And then the second one was The Medium Was Tedium, backed with Don't Back the Front, which was a little bit of a political statement for them. But they were most famous because they also included on the back of the first single how much it cost them, how to go about recording your own. And the refrain on the single was, it was easy, it was cheap, go and do it.
1: Right, from the DIY days.
0: Good old days.
1: Yep. And, the front there that they're referring to is obviously the National Front. So, yeah. Okay, Jackie Duchanan before that, Don't Turn Your Back on Me. And, I can tell you a little bit about that. Credited by some sources as the first folk rock song, Don't Turn Your Back on Me. Jackie was experimenting with folk and rock before Bob Dylan and the Byrds, or the Byrds, and released that great single, recorded in London, because she's a US artist, in October 1964. And she went over there because the Searchers had a big hit with Needles and
0: Pins. When
1: You Walk in the Room, Needles and Pins was Jack Nitzky, that's right. She met a producer over there who said, I've lined up some good musos for you. And she said, okay, I need a great guitarist. Who have you got? Who's the best? And he said, well, we could try Jimmy Page, but he's at college at the moment. And she said, well, that's no good. Who else can we get? And he goes, oh, no, he's the best. You want him. And she goes, oh, what am I going to do? Just sit around and twiddle my thumbs? And the producer said, well, basically you won't be doing a lot. He'll be available, very shortly. So we'll get him. Okay, fine. So she waited, got Jimmy Page, and she liked him so much they ended up becoming an item. So And that was him playing, I think, a 12-string. It sounded very, very sort of acoustic 12-string guitar sound. And, possibly the first folk rock song.
0: There's a lot of things out there, a lot of tracks that claim to be the first this and the first that, and it's very hard to prove otherwise, isn't it?
1: Well, it predates Dylan and the Byrds, so there's two main contenders out of the way.
0: Okay, 18 minutes past 1 here on 3D Radio. Mark and Ken with Voodoo Vinyl, and we're going to play local band The Everys now. Of course, that was the name after they were The Every Brothers for a while. And this is a

0: In the beginning, there was no community radio in Adelaide. You heard right. No community radio. We searched and searched for a beacon of light to follow someone who would stand up against this commercial tyranny. And in the distance, a dark figure came forward and approached the villain.
1: Lie down, scum. Your days are spent.
0: So the enemy fled to yonder lands and the villagers returned to their fields and toiled hard to the cool tunes now available on 3D radio. And in the spring, they gave up their firstborn.

0: still sounds as fresh and vibrant as it did when it was released back in 1971. That was Hamilton, Joe Frank and Reynolds with Don't Pull Your Love from the self-titled album of 1971. Mm. Yes, it's a song that doesn't date. It's as catchy now as it was then.
1: Yep. And there's Larry Nechtel plays keyboards on that.
0: Vernetta Fields is one of the backing vocalists.
1: Yeah.
0: Australian citizen now.
1: Hmm.
0: Yeah, it's a goodie.
1: Yeah. Produced by Steve Barry.
0: Did they have any other hits of note? Well, I can't remember anything else.
1: Really. Yeah. I think maybe one other single might have made the charts, but that's pretty much one hit wonders, really.
0: Yeah. No such. Charge Against Jerry and the Pacemakers. They had a few hits. Don't Let the Sun Catch You Crying was one of them.
1: Yeah, arguably their greatest song and a UK number 6 hit single in April 1964 and, of course, produced by Beatles producer George Martin. So the great seal of quality on that one. In the US, the Pacemakers became another of Britain's invasion groups onto the US charts in 1964. And the song was the group's debut US number 4 and biggest hit single there. On the back of Don't Let the Sun, Jerry and the Pacemakers' earlier UK hits were reissued in the US. They did nothing much in the early days, but they got reissued and continued their stateside chart success, but none were bigger than that one for them.
0: Why'd You Do It? Now, what was...
1: I Like It. How'd You Do It?
0: Why Do You Do What You Do To Me? What was that?
1: Yeah, song? How Do You Do It? Yeah, How Do You Do It?
0: Because that was first offered to the Beatles, apparently, and they all just unanimously rejected it and said we wouldn't be caught dead singing that.
1: Yeah.
0: And they gave it to Jerry and the Pacemakers and it was a huge hit.
1: Yes, well, actually, George Martin was offering songs around because he had a few in his stable, all those Liverpudlian groups, offered Jerry and the Pacemakers, offered the Beatles, rejected, but quite a few got through, and he produced them up, and they became huge hits in Britain, and some of them even big in the US, of course.
0: Before Jerry and the Pacemakers, we heard the Flamin' Groovies from the Shake Some Action record with Don't Lie to Me.
1: US garage rock band from San Francisco and a fairly faithful Chuck Berry cover there from 1976 and the album Shake Some Action. And it was recorded and produced by Dave Edmonds in the UK. And Berry's original number, Don't Lie to Me, was on his 1960 album New Jukebox Hits.
0: We also played Everything But the Girl, a single released in 1987, but originally on the 1986 album Baby, the Stars Shine Bright, called Don't Leave Me Behind.
1: Yeah, nice track.
0: As was the Everies with Don't Blame the Weather, a single of theirs from 1988, which was also on their Every One album.
1: 24 minutes to 2 a.m., and you're with Ken and Mark. Voodoo Vinyl is the program, a thematic trawl through the last 125 years of music, and we're doing it one theme at a time, and tonight's theme
0: is Don't. And, yes, I was almost tempted to say don't play this one because we both brought in a version of this. I think I brought in the better one, but I have, as is, our culture, you always bow to your seniors. So we've gone with Thelma Houston's version of Don't Leave Me This Way, and I don't get to play Harold Melvin and the Blue Notes.
1: Yeah, well, that's sad. It was the second version, Thelma Houston, but it was the US number one hit. So, here we go. Thelma Houston, Don't Leave Me This Way.

0: Now, I know you don't like the term supergroup, but Little Village were for one album anyway, were a bit of a supergroup.
1: Well, I did write in my notes a candidate for the title of supergroup.
0: Ah, there we go.
1: Featuring John Hiatt, Jim Keltner, Ry Cooder, and Nick Lowe.
0: Yep.
1: So, yeah, pretty much a supergroup, I think. And from a 1992 self-titled Little Village album, and their only album, sadly. Yep. That was a great little song, Don't Go Away Mad.
0: And that's not the best thing on it. There's a couple of other beauties on
1: there. Yeah, there are some beauties, yeah.
0: The single was the Solar Sex Panel, which was okay, but what was the one I really used to like? Don't Think About Her When You're Trying to Drive was nice.
1: Yeah, that's good.
0: I thought there was another one on there. Maybe it was that one. But yeah, it's a album that deserved a greater audience and a band that probably deserved to hang around for an album or two more.
1: Don't think it got treated terribly well in the commercial stakes, which was a bit sad.
0: Yeah, well, John Hiatt's never been a commercial success really with anything he's done. He's always been well regarded, and
1: well, it's got Ry Cooder on it, and he was pretty big, so you would have thought that would have given a little bit of a boost. But
0: and Nick Lowe was pretty big at the time.
1: Yeah.
0: Anyway. Didn't happen. Played a version of Don't Stand So Close to the Window by Paul Kelly, but instead of the version on the Under the Sun album by Paul Kelly and the Colour Girls, we played Paul Kelly and the Stormwater Boys from the Foggy Highway album.
1: Yeah, much later.
0: Much later. But it's Under the Sun. We're going to have to get it into the catalogue here, because when I looked for it, it weren't there, whereas Foggy Highway was, so I went with that one.
1: Yeah, well, he's had a lot of albums out, so, we've got to catch up. Sometime, we will.
0: He used to be a 3D staple. It was like we got the albums before anybody else.
1: Yeah, well, we got all those early ones, which is good, because they're getting a bit hard to get now.
0: Japan, before that, from their very first album, Adolescent Sex, and a version of the old... Who did the original one? Was Barbra Streisand, or did someone do it before her? Don't Rain on My Parade.
1: Ooh, could be Streisand, yeah.
0: It was from one of her movies, wasn't it?
1: Yeah.
0: And
1: can't place it, but yeah.
0: No, I'll look it up. I should have looked it up before I even opened my mouth. But I'll learn. I'll learn from my mistake. And you're supposed to say, don't ever do that again. Thelma Houston, Don't Leave Me This Way. Kicked us off. And not as punchy as Harold Melvin would have been.
1: True, but nevertheless, song written by Philadelphia international label owners and producers Kenny Gamble and Leon Huff, along with lyricist Carey Gilbert. And there's a big star cast there. And the song first given to Harold Melvin and the Blue Notes, and their version made number 5 in the UK singles chart, but was not released in the USA for some reason. Don't know why. It did get a release a bit later on with the extended version. But in August 1986, the Communards covered Don't Leave Me This Way and had a number 1 in the British singles chart with it. So, apparently within 10 years, 3, top 10, efforts, 2 number 1s.
0: Yep, not bad. Don't Rain on My Parade, 1964 musical Funny Girl. Then the 1968 film adaptation, and Barbra Streisand sang it in both. So there you go.
1: Yep.
0: Where are we going now? We're going to tell you the time, 6 minutes to 2, and we're going to play a band that came, went, made 3 albums in the interim between 79 and 81, and were basically a London pub rock band that never really got out of the B grade. But I'm talking about a band called Livewire, and we're going to play a track from their second album, No Fright, and it's called Don't Bite the Hand.

0: Bit of madness there, searching for a riff and a song called Don't Look Back.
1: Yeah, it felt like they were searching for a riff, didn't it? Yeah. The B-side of the May 1982 UK number one hit single, House of Fun. And the band spent over 5 years on the British hit singles charts in the 1980s, so half a decade, more than half a decade, proving that at least the Brits like to listen to happy-go-lucky novelty and zany pop songs, and a few serious ones as well. So, yeah, very...
0: I don't think you need much convincing. You can look back through the British charts over many, many years and find those zany novelty things charting highly.
1: There are quite a few, yeah. No, Madness weren't the only band, but, they were... They had a feel and a style that really did have appeal. So
0: And to dismiss them as a novelty group would be doing them a great disservice.
1: Yeah, and I wasn't.
0: A lot of really great tracks, and they kept putting out great things as the years went by.
1: Yeah, and a couple of reformations along the way as well.
0: Yeah, I think one of their later era albums, "The Liberty of Norton Folgate," would be up in my. Favourite albums of all time. That's a fantastic record.
1: Yeah.
0: Julie London before that with Don't Smoke in Bed. Now, there's a pretty good directive.
1: Yep.
0: You'd be silly to argue with that one, wouldn't you?
1: You would, yeah. It's not a great look. Or, and you wake up in the morning when smoke all through the bedclothes. Not really. That's if you do wake up.
0: That's right.
1: Anyway, US jazz singer and actress who recorded over 30 albums of jazz and pop standards. And her style and class put her in the same league as Peggy Lee, and Imperial Records promoted Julie London brilliantly and effectively with top-draw musical accompanists and great album covers. And she always looked a million bucks on the cover to go with lovely orchestrated and, nice dulcet tones.
0: Carol Lloyd Band you brought in as well. A 7-inch B-side, Don't Do Me Any Favours.
1: Yeah, and Carol Lloyd had sung with Railroad Gin before starting her own band in the mid-70s, and that band featured Mark Moffat, who would later go on to play on and produce dozens of sessions for big-name Aussie acts in the 1980s. And the Lloyd Band produced only two singles and an album in their 2.5-year lifespan. Don't Do Me Any Favours, the 1976 B-side of their second single.
0: And as we said at the top of that bracket, we also gave you Live Wire and a single from their second album called Don't Bite the Hand. It's 11 minutes past 2 on 3D Radio. And we're going to go across to our neighbours in New Zealand now, and a band that drifted over here in the late 70s. I think their first single came out in 1977 and put me off them almost for life.
1: You weren't the only one.
0: First single was called Baked Beans, and if you remember them on Countdown, giggling and,
1: faffing around
0: with baked beans, and it was a pretty horrible song. Sometimes you make a pretty bad decision, but I guess it made an impression. Here we are talking about it still, 50 years later. But anyway, they made three albums, and the second album was called Don't Believe in Fairy Tales, and we're going to play the title track from that.

Yes, the pretty things. And don't bring me down. And yes, I played that off the Greatest Hits album that came out just before they toured Adelaide, not that many years ago, their last world tour. We were one of the last shows, actually, that the Pretty Things ever played together as a band live. And apart from getting Phil May to sign it for me, which is... I can show this to people and say, that's Phil May's autograph, and everyone will go, no, it's not. It's just you had a two-year-old with a Sharpie squiggling some lines on it. The hype sticker is what sold me. So on the Greatest Hits, it says 25 of the very best tracks from the dirtiest, hairiest, nastiest, loudest, most controversial and influential band the world has ever seen. That's high praise indeed.

0: Yeah, you mean hype praise?
1: Yeah.
0: I mean, they are a very significant band. And as I said to you off air, you know, to my way of thinking, possibly the first punk band.
1: Yeah, certainly some of the things they played in the very early days.
0: Yeah.
1: And the not-so-early days would have certainly done most of the 70s-era punk bands proud.
0: Oh, yeah. Mm. Buzz the Jerk is a classic track. And Rosalind, yeah, that single, that's early. That's really early punk.
1: And doing silly things like, recording a song called LSD and saying it was LSD. And
0: Pounds, Shillings and Pence, yeah.
1: Whereas, everyone else was doing LSD songs and calling it Pounds, Shillings and Pence. Great band. We also heard from Tom Petty and the Heartbreakers from the Damn the Torpedoes album, a single that was lifted from that, Don't Do Me Like That.
0: And Mountain, Don't Look Around, US hard rock and metal group from Long Island, New York. Don't Look Around, a song from their 1971 second album, Nantucket Sleigh Ride.
1: Yep, great band, Mountain.
0: Yeah, not quite a concept album. I mean, one whole side, which gave its name to the title, Nantucket Sleigh Ride, was about whaling. And, yeah, really well done. Little piece, about 18 minutes. But the rest of the album is not particularly in the concept mode, but still a good album and interesting.
1: And the band we played first there was Mother Goose. I'm not even sure whether I mentioned that in the intro to the track. New Zealand band, of course, Mother Goose. And as I think I did say, the title track to their second album, Don't Believe in Fairy Tales, which wasn't so much of a command, it turns out, because in the song he does say, I don't believe in fairy tales, which isn't a command at all, but the album title and the track title made me believe it was a command.
0: Right.
1: How conditioned I am.
0: Yes, make a statement and it's a command.
1: Yep. Oh,
0: whoops, maybe not.
1: 27 minutes past two, and yes, we'll have to investigate our conditioning, maybe by getting the probe onto it.
0: Could be.
1: Yep.
0: A track from the Brisbane band called Don't Act Blind.

old people got some strange ideas on how life should be lived and things should be done. But I'm here to say you gotta do just what you want.

0: having fun. Oh, 5-5-3. That's the sound of 3D.
1: Well, in that bracket, we heard last up there, The Remains. Aren't they the band that supported the Beatles on their US tour, I think?
2: Were they?
1: I think so.
2: Well,
1: I'm sure. I'm sure on
2: what, their last,
1: one of the
2: their last
1: anthology
2: tour
1: covers.
2: Yeah.
1: In the corner of one of them. I'm not sure whether it's 1, 2 or 3, but it's got Remains because it's off a tour poster.
2: Ah, okay.
1: I think
2: their last tour, yeah.
1: And the track, of course, was Don't Look Back, which was the third song in the show called Don't Look Back. And none of them had anything to do with the Nicholas Rogue movie.
2: Right. Yeah, great little track there from The Remains, US group from Boston, and a classic but sadly unsuccessful single recorded in New York on July 25th, 1966. And The Remains, an excellent garage pop band that never really got their due quota of success.
1: Yeah. And that album's quite punchy. It's the actual production on it is quite sharp, isn't it, really?
2: Yeah. No, it's a goodie.
1: Yeah. We also heard from REM, of course, from their second album, Reckoning. We played the track Don't Go Back to Rockville, which I think was also a single lifted from it. It's probably one of the more straightforward tunes that REM recorded, really.
2: Mm.
1: That's not belittling it. I do like it a lot.
2: Also, The Proclamation, Tea and Sympathy, Don't You Worry, a single on Perth's Clarion label from 1968, so an Aussie single there.
1: Yep, and The Probe also Aussie, Don't Act Blind.
2: Yeah, Brisbane group, and The Probe had a reputation for having a wild and raucous stage act along the lines of The Missing Links or The Creatures. Yeah, pretty wild. However, The Probe never caught that energy or wildness on record, but rather the exact opposite, a mellow, melodic sound, more like a pop act than an Aussie garage band. Don't Act Blind came from March 1967, and it's the flip side of their only single, and a quite nice little song, yeah.
1: Yeah, it was nice. 2:43 is the time, and we're working our way through our list of thematic tunes this week. They're all around the theme of commands or demands, starting with Don't, although Mark, in his way, has thrown in two songs that don't start with Don't, but they end with it, or end with the phrase.
2: They're still commands.
1: Yeah. Yeah. And we're going to play a style of music we don't always, go to as one of our first choices. And it's going to be a band that, according to the computer here in front of me, tells me that they play heavy metal, thrash metal, funk and punk with humorous lyrics. And I know that combination is something that really sets Mark's heart aflutter. But this is Scatterbrain, and they're perhaps their best-known song, actually. Don't Call Me Dude. It's my

your velvet, it'll come out a mess. 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Don't use the spin dryer or the blue bleach. 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

0: The Sonics getting all disciplinarian on us there and telling us, don't be afraid of the dark.
1: Yeah, the band hailed from Tacoma, Washington State, on the Pacific Northwest coast of the USA. And they based their sound initially on a group called the Wailers, another Washington band, not to be confused with Bob Marley's group, of course.
0: Live at the Castle, was it? The big Wailers album?
1: Yeah.
0: Something like that.
1: I was trying to remember, yeah.
0: Pretty good record.
1: Mm. In retrospect, they've become celebrated as a garage punk legend, the Sonics, for their raw and gritty sound. Don't Be Afraid of the Dark, recorded in February and March 1965 in Seattle and released on an indie Tacoma label called Etiquette.
0: Also played in 1978 Aussie B-side and by Skyhooks, of course. If you were thinking that sounded like Shirley Strawn, you were completely correct. And it was the B-side of The Women in Uniform, I think.
1: Yep.
0: And it was called Don't Take Your Lurex to the Laundromat.
1: Yes, could come back shredded. So a non-album single track from 1978. And, of course, Skyhooks recommend hand-washing your lurex.
0: It's probably worthwhile taking their advice. Lovely version of Don't Let Me Be Misunderstood by Nina Simone.
1: Yeah, and a little stick of emotional dynamite. And the original and first version of the song from 1964. Two other well-known versions of the song were done by The Animals in November 1964 and by Euro disco group Santa Esmeralda in 1977. Hated that version for years.
0: Just, you know, let live and let live.
1: Mm.
0: It wasn't that bad. And Scatterbrain, just proving that you can put, 25 genres into one single.
1: Yeah.
0: Scatterbrain basically had one album that charted in the States, and they didn't bother the charts anywhere else in the world other than Australia, where we did take them to heart. That album, Here Comes Trouble, that we took Don't Call Me Dude from, 138 was its peak in the US, 54 here in Australia. That single made the top 20, as did the follow-up, as did their live album and their first EP, all made the charts here in Australia, but nowhere else in the world. And that was the first one in the bracket.
1: Hmm. Smack on 3am. You're with Ken and Mark. Voodoo Vinyl is the program, 3D radio, of course. And yes, we're heading off to the sports.
0: Yeah, and the title track of their second album from 1979, Don't Throw Stones.

0: band called Tango Saloon, and a nice evocative tune there, Don't Close Your Eyes.
1: A little modern masterpiece, that one. Australian experimental tango group from Sydney, and a lovely song from their fourth album, Suspicion, from 2015.
0: Yeah, very nice. Also had Talking Heads from their first album, which was entitled 77, and a track I'm sure he is being a little bit tongue-in-cheek when he's telling us, don't worry about the government.
1: I'm so lucky to be in my building.
0: That's right.
1: Has all the mod cons.
0: And I'm sure there are people who think like that to this day. Betty Swan before that with Don't Wait Too Long.
1: Yeah, her first US single from November 1964. And like quite a bit of her work, self-written. Betty originally came from Louisiana but moved to Los Angeles in 1964. Apparently she changed her name to Swan from Champion because she didn't want any connotations with boxing.
0: Okay, fair enough. Is that the only thing you can be a champion at? Interesting.
1: Oh, well, yeah.
0: That's really interesting.
1: I think that was a Wikipedia interpretation there.
0: Factoid. So,
1: yeah.
0: And the sports. And, yes, we played a live version, which is my fault because we've got the expanded double CD in the catalogue here, and I looked on the wrong disc and pulled the live version from the Bombay Rock nightclub. Don't Throw Stones. Still a great version, though. And still a great song.
1: Yep.
0: 3:15, and hope you're enjoying Voodoo Vinyl this week and our Don't theme. If you're enjoying this and any other shows on the station, then please help us out. Subscribe at some point in the next week or so during our Radiothon, and you can do that by going to our app or our website, and there is a very clearly marked link for you to click on, and they'll take you through step by step. Thin Lizzy next, and classic track from the Johnny the Fox album out of late 1976, their second album of that year, following on from their monster successful Jailbreak album. But Johnny the Fox was pretty good too, and it had this absolute stonker on it called Don't Believe a Word.

0: interrupt this broadcast just to issue a little bit of a disclaimer, not about the Tubes, who you just heard, even though that was a fairly salacious little piece of pop frippery.
1: Mm-hmm.
0: But we are going to play a local artist, local disc jockey, John Vincent, who put this single out back in 1973. And, it's pretty un-PC. So just wanted to clear the air and say we don't really support the sentiments in this song. But it is...
1: we're going to play it anyway.
0: It's an archaeological dig. There's songs that start with don't and they issue a demand. And, yeah, so we should basically back announce what we just played before we play it now, I suppose. But,
1: yeah,
0: we'll introduce the song again in a second. So, yeah, the Tubes from their second album, Young and Rich, and perhaps their biggest hit, Don't Touch Me There, which was a duet between the lead singer, Fee Wable, and their... I don't think she played an instrument, but she was a sort of singer and dancer with the Tubes, Ree Styles. Tower of Power before that, great American funk band with Don't Change Horses in the Middle of a Stream, originally turned up on their 1974 album Back to Oakland, and was quite a successful single for them in the R&B charts anyway in the States. And kicked off with Thin Lizzy. You could pick any Thin Lizzy track, particularly from that particular era, and you would just sit back and go, wow. I was doing that to that one, that's for sure. Don't Believe a Word, Johnny the Fox.
1: Yep. 29 minutes past 3 a.m.
0: Yeah.
1: 3D in Adelaide. Ken and Mark, Voodoo Vinyl, the program. And we're going to...
0: And we are playing this in the interest of... archaeology, and a little bit questionable. John Vincent with Don't Drop Your Gear Over Here.

fashion girls will put anything on. But that maxi skirt is nothing but a con. Well, it's my honest guess that girls get more.

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If you want him, then you ought to get a dress that's even shorter, a bit of shorter.

0: US band The Young Bloods from the Earth Music album, a track called Don't Play Games.
1: Yeah, wonderful 1967 album, Earth Music, featuring Lowell Banana Levenger on electric piano. And the instrument, somewhat uncommon in rock in the 1960s, but became much more used in the 1970s. And Levenger went on to join Little Steven and the Disciples of Soul. And vocalist Jesse Colin Young went solo after the Young Bloods split. The Young Bloods dubbed their music rag and roll, is what they called it.
0: Fair enough.
1: Yeah, nice little track.
0: Also heard from British prog royalty, a band that's been around for a couple of centuries now.
1: Yes.
0: From their 1978, I think, album, Tormato. And it was an album that had pretty much the classic Yes lineup of John Anderson, Steve Howe, Alan White,
1: Rick Wakeman.
0: Rick Wakeman, and who have I forgotten? I've forgotten
1: Squire.
0: Somebody. No, I mentioned him.
1: Did you? Okay.
0: Maybe I didn't.
1: Chris Squire.
0: Yep. And the track Don't Kill the Whale, which actually sounded a lot better than I remember it, because I remember buying the single when it came out. And playing it as you did back in those days. You just play it to try and force yourself to like it if you didn't like it on first listen. And it sort of got relegated to the back of the pile and didn't get many spins at all. But it actually sounded a little bit more lively than I remembered. And, yeah, the sentiment, can't argue with the sentiment.
1: Yeah, and time passes and your taste changes a little bit as well.
0: Exactly.
1: As you go.
0: We played Stan Ridgway earlier in the show in Don't Box Me In with Stuart Copeland, but we also played Wall of Voodoo here with the next singer in Wall of Voodoo after Stan Ridgway left, which was Andy Pryboy, of course. And from the album 7 Days in Sammy's Town, played Don't Spill My Courage.
2: I didn't realise it was quite as religious in content as it was when I was listening to it through here.
0: It was a single as well at the time. I think it was the follow-up single to Far Side of Crazy, if I remember rightly.
1: Yeah? Okay. You also heard Martha Wainwright, Don't Forget, Canadian acoustic and folk rock singer-songwriter and daughter of Kate McGarrigle and Loudon Wainwright III and sister of Rufus Wainwright.
0: And of Lucy Wainwright.
1: Yeah, okay.
0: Because, you know, she's a singer and everyone leaves her out of the equation when they talk about them.
1: Yes, true. Don't Forget is a song from her 2005 debut self-titled album.
0: And we did play John Vincent. Yes, we did.
1: Skinny Vinny.
2: And should we confess that he also had a short stint on this station, didn't he?
1: He did, yeah.
0: Back in the day. Yeah. He was a good bloke, but back in the 70s.
1: Well regarded.
0: Really had no idea about what was politically correct.
1: Yeah, but he was, you know, Ken Oath and the orchestra.
0: Yep, yeah, he was, yeah. And, anyway, he had a string of novelty singles that have a certain charm, most of them more charm than that one. That was Don't Drop Your Gear Over Here. Mm. It's 10 minutes to 4, and we're going to drop a bombshell here by saying we're out of songs. We've got one more to go.
1: Well, we'll have to stack up for next week, won't we?
0: Yeah, because we normally go for an extra half an hour or so, but must have been a lot of shorty ones in this playlist because we've roughly got the same amount of songs that we play every week. So,
1: but we're just 20 minutes earlier.
0: Yeah, it's pulled up short. So we're going to finish with another Australian track, this one back from 1986, and the band is the Zimmermen. The album is their first album. They only put 2 albums out. This is the first of them, Rivers of Corn, and this was the first single lifted from it. And if we're leaving you with any advice that you should heed,
2: well, it's probably not this one.
0: This is called Don't Go to Sydney. Really? I would say go. It's a lovely place. But anyway, they're saying don't, and we'll leave you with that.
1: All right. Catch you next week. Cheers.
0: See you then. Bye.
1: Bye.

0: I know we said goodbye just before that song, but we thought we'd just play some music and talk over it. we have just checked, of course, on our computer screen, which was not being displayed during the show, and found that we did have some people who subscribed to the station during our show. So we just wanted to take the opportunity to say thank you to Mena from Torrensville, Sue from Queenstown, thank you very much, and William from, would you believe, Philadelphia. So we're pretty excited about that, that our overseas listeners are also supporting us, which is very, very kind, and
1: that's brilliant.
0: Very important.
1: We quite often have listeners that we note on the we've got an app that we can use to see who's listening in what countries and what cities, but not obviously who you are. We've got quite a few listeners in America, quite a few in Europe, a lot in Europe actually, and as well as Australia and around Australia.
0: We're talking the station, not just our show, but our show does pretty good
1: reach. Specifically thinking of our show because these people come up quite regularly, which is lovely.
0: Yep.
1: So thank you very much for thinking of us and subscribing and helping keep us on air.
0: Yep. And don't think just because we're leaving the studio right now that you can't get online and subscribe if you want to. And we'd love it if you do, and we'd appreciate it
1: a
0: lot.
1: Okay.
0: Okay, so now we are saying goodbye. But if you did enjoy what was on the show but you can't quite remember what we played, you can go to the website and go to the program guide. And these days all the tracks will be listed there pretty much straight away, I think. And if not, our Facebook page.
1: Yeah.
0: Voodoo Vinyl at 3D Radio.
1: You find out in a day or so in
0: advance what we're going to be playing next week.
1: Yeah. It's a bug's life.
0: Okay, now we're definitely saying goodbye.
1: Okay. Goodbye. Cheers.
2: The strange house stood, deserted now, roof leaking, its rose garden returned to wild nature. Only the creaking of old joists was occasionally heard, as if talking to the ghosts of its original inhabitants. That, and every slow midnight, the eerie sound of 3D radio seeping from the walls, as if the spirits were in need of company. Perhaps they were.

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Yeah, peace. 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Alright? Peace.

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1: I'd like to invite some special guests up with me now. I'd like to get Jimba, Najik, Brody, Peter, Frank Yammer. 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

0: Hello. My musical taste was dull, colourless and boring. My closest friends were a rusty purple Datsun 120Y and Milton, my pet rock. I was a socially challenged computer dork stick. 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

here's the plan. I won't harass you all morning about subscribing. 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I haven't got anyone answering the phones this morning, and you know my aversion to telephones and literally talking to people on a Sunday. It's not the time to be talking, it's the time to be playing music. 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There are details that have been announced over and over and over. I do have an assistant. Nana's here again. Nana's not a member, so Nana can't answer the phone, can you, buddy? Come on. $65 for individual. 45 concessions, 65 for the band. 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I'm pretty sure you go to 3dradio.com. And all the links will be on the screen. Don't forget, you can get full houses. You can have half houses. You can have share houses. You can come and live with me. 3D Radio. Let's start the day.

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He sings his song when everything else is wrong.

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The cats go meow. It sings its song.

Wrong Wrong from self-titled release, and this song, Angels and Demons, came after Heifer, which was a cover of Pixies. Sad punk. Nursery Road singing Donkey came from Playing the Indie Game, and started the show today with Hell's Voice and Fear and Loathing. Bit of local action this morning on your Radiothon Sunday. 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

0: This week at the Hotel Metro, Wednesday the 12th of August from 8 p.m, Experimental Music Night with Museum of Natural History, Hunter Brown, and Money Muscles. 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
1: A living man. A living man. I like to be a living man. I like breathing. I like loving. I like sleeping in the grass. I like eating. I like running in the woods. I like dreaming. I like screaming. I like my legs. I like my arms. I like the beating of my pulse. I like my brain. I like my face. I like my feet. I like my genitals. I like people. I like horses. I like dogs. I like cats. I like every tiny creature of the earth. A living man. A living man. I want to stay a living man. I like. I like screaming. I like my brain. I like horses. Loving. I like my genitals. The beating of my pulse. I like my arms. My face. I like cats. People. 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I like screaming, eating my arms, my legs, running. 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
1: Dreaming,
0: breathing, running in the woods.
1: People, breathing.
0: I like
1: sleeping in the grass.
0: Screaming,
1: loving,
0: running in the woods.
1: My arms,
0: dreaming.
1: I like breathing.
0: My face,
1: my brain,
0: screaming.
1: Sleeping in the grass.
0: My
1: genitals.
0: I like
1: my legs.
0: Horses.
2: Loving
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Can only do it once a year for you, Euro. I know what you're going to say. I know what you want. 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It's 8:45. 83. No, don't. 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

0: Hey, welcome 3D Radio listeners. You're with your favourite stick man on a Sunday. And it's been a bit slack, I've been back and out for a while. I played some Brian Eno, David Byrne, Help Me Somebody from My Life and the Bush of Ghosts for Euro. Also some more Eno with Mobius and Rodelius with the Bell Dog. Mission Control gave us a song called Last Trumpet from something off of Pop Tones Comp. Don't write so small. How am I going to read that? Anna Clementi with Dieter Schnebel. And Ant Santi from Stolen Symphony with Giuseppe Chiara. That was that lovely piano piece. The Timberwolves, Taking Back Sunday. Where does it all go? Inside one ear and out the other. This is the Cumbermela Experiment. This Elephant Track from Stoned Asia. I'm sure I've missed a few out. I'm sure I've added a few, I shouldn't. That's okay, it's this radiothon. And you know what? You can subscribe if you like. That would be lovely. 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You can go into the shop section. $65. Has it gone down?
1: Be honest,
0: I'd give Tiff $200 every year. Maybe I should get myself a hoodie. Full House gives you... Oh no, the Heaps Full House gives you a hoodie. You know what you get. If you subscribe before, you get the same stuff and a little bit more, but a different design. It's all cool. Hand that depth charge to somebody who's never heard of 3D radio before. That's what I do. I give it to some young person that goes, what, 3D radio? No, I don't know that radio station. So here you go, listen to this. Have the sticker too if you want. 3D radio. Alright, going to do some old sweet now. Probably not what you wrote down, was it? But anyway. My wonderful assistant this morning is coping with my chaos, which is wonderful. Just as you do every Sunday.
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0: 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The Stickman! Spiritual! Crackle Pop. This is one of the first albums I ever bought, actually. This is Stellar Manor. Sweet. Strong up.

I'm sorry, man. How's my form? I thought I didn't have a keyboard to work with. You know, I saw one right in front of my face. So yeah, chaos here, chaos. Subscribe your life away, 836-339-37. You'll be well loved.